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1: Longtime Republican U.S. Senate leader Mitch McConnell is back in the chamber today. The 84-year-old appearing on the Senate floor in a wheelchair, his first public appearance since June, after being hospitalized more than 3 months ago after a fall at his Washington, D.C. residence. McConnell's return comes as senators return to Capitol Hill from a break amid questions about McConnell's health. President Trump has been pushing back against growing calls for more guardrails on artificial intelligence. Posting on social media today, there's a sick conspiracy, in his words, going on against AI and data centers. This after some major concerns have been expressed by leaders in the field, including the head of AI research company Anthropic, Dario Amodi. Democratic leaders in the House have said their caucus will make AI research a new priority. The relentless storms pummeling the Midwest this week are starting to fire up, the main threat expected to be heavy rain, damaging wind gusts, and possible tornadoes. A level 3 out of 4 flash flood threats are now covering parts of central Iowa. Week 1 of the NFL season wraps up tonight with one of the AFC's historic rivalries. Matt Mattinson with a preview.
2: The Kansas City Chiefs will host the Denver Broncos from Arrowhead Stadium. KC quarterback Patrick Mahomes will start after a remarkable recovery from a torn ACL.
3: This has always been the goal, is to get out there and play week one, and so it was a long off season, a lot of work.
2: Meanwhile, Denver's Bo Nix plays in his first game since breaking his ankle during last year.

0: his playoffs. The Chiefs are hoping to show last season's 6-11 record was just a speed bump in their dynasty.
1: Washington's Kennedy Center could close as early as Tuesday as officials there warn of bankruptcy. A Washington Post report says the center's board is now considering shutting it down. That board, a majority of which is appointed by President Trump, is saying the center is facing possible bankruptcy and needs additional funding to remain open. They also argue adding President Trump's name to the facade may be the only way to avoid financial ruin. I'm Scott Carr.
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8: Tonight, rain moves in with close to an inch expected, isolated thunderstorms possible, lows near 60, and south winds around 15 gusting to 30. Tomorrow still carries a chance of rain, about half an inch of accumulation, highs near 73, with southwest winds holding steady at 15. Tomorrow night turns a bit calmer, just a few clouds, lows dropping to the upper 40s. By Wednesday, expect mostly cloudy skies with highs again in the low 70s.

0: Thanks for joining me today for Intelligence for Your Life. John Tesh here. You know how we love to look at trends, and the latest Google data is telling us people are right now looking for ways to get active and build community at the same time. And there's a clear focus on beginner-friendly sports and group activities. So some of the top searches right now are, first, how to start running, which hit an all-time high this year, and how to start training for a marathon was the top trending how to start question about sports in the past month. Trail running also reached an all-time high this year. Walking club reached a 10-year high, with related searches for audiobook walking club and Nordic walking club. And one more, adult tennis lessons are being searched more than ever this year, with the term best tennis racket for beginners. And that search increased by more than 600%. So if you're looking for friends, those are the things to search for.
1: Now that's intelligence for your life.
0: Coming up, if you always seem to get sick the minute your vacation starts, you're not imagining things. We now know there's a biological reason for this, but there's also a way to prevent it. And that's next.

0: You've been working hard for months on end, and now you finally have a week off to relax. But by day two, you have a sore throat and a pounding headache. Doctors say this is no coincidence. It's called the, quote, letdown effect. It's not an official medical diagnosis, but it's very common, especially among high achievers. Because during prolonged stress, your body is fueled by hormones like cortisol and adrenaline. That keeps you functioning and ramps up your immune response. But when you finally allow yourself to relax, your stress levels drop, your immune system stands down, and all of a sudden, you're sick. Researchers have observed this pattern for years, and a study found that about 5% of people consistently get sick during weekends or vacations, usually in the first few days. The solution? Treat your vacation like a gradual landing, not a crash. Wind down major projects in the days before you leave instead of sprinting to the finish line, if you can do this. Hard for me. Protect your sleep. Stay hydrated. And build in at least one day to decompress before filling your itinerary with sightseeing and jet skiing.
1: Intelligence for your life.
0: And coming up, in a relationship, how long do you think the average couple waits to say, I love you? Is it a month, 2 months, 3 months or more? I'll share what the latest research shows about saying, I love you. And I'll tell you when today's couples think those three magic words are appropriate. Next.

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3: Tonight, rain moves in with close to an inch expected, isolated thunderstorms possible, lows near 60, and south winds around 15 gusting to 30. Tomorrow still carries a chance of rain, about half an inch of accumulation, highs near 73, with southwest winds holding steady at 15. Tomorrow night turns a bit calmer, just a few clouds, lows dropping to the upper 40s. By Wednesday, expect mostly cloudy skies with highs again in the low 70s.

0: we now know that these days the average person waits at least 4 months after they've started dating somebody to say, I love you for the first time. But what if you've already passed that chronological mark in your relationship and you or your partner still haven't said those three big words? Here's what experts say could be going wrong. First, you likely came of age in the 1980s. It's because when the divorce rate peaked in North America, people got freaked out in the 1980s. And according to human development expert Dr. Victor Harris, it's why a whole generation of kids from that era are now waiting longer than ever to commit to marriage and saying, I love you, because they don't want to repeat the mistakes their parents made and create all that pain. Plus, the increasing number of dating apps have created the dating version of FOMO, of course, fear of missing out. As psychologist Stan Tatkin puts it, a lot of people are so afraid of committing to the wrong person that they won't commit to anybody because they think a better option is potentially a swipe away. One more. Being vague about your emotions gives you more power and protection. This is according to psychologist Dr. Scott Stanley, who believes not saying I love you is actually a move that protects people from the potential pain of being rejected. But Dr. Stanley says it could also backfire because it forces your partner to choose to either keep pursuing you or to move on to somebody else who is willing to say, I love you.
1: It's intelligence for your life.

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1: Longtime U.S. Republican Senator Mitch McConnell is back in the U.S. Senate. The 84-year-old has been on the Senate floor today in a wheelchair, his first public appearance since June. His return comes as senators return to Capitol Hill from a break with questions about McConnell's health swirling. McConnell was hospitalized after falling at his Washington, D.C. residence 3 months ago.

0: months ago. The governor of California, Gavin Newsom, is saying he won't run for president in 2028 if former Vice President Kamala Harris decides to run, telling CNN he would not want to run against Harris, saying his decision is based in political reality. Newsom has been laying the groundwork for a potential national campaign for more than a year. Harris has also said she's considering running, but has not announced a decision. In a string of social media posts today, President Trump is defending the artificial intelligence industry on the heels of some major concerns expressed about AI advancement from experts in the field, including the head of AI research company Anthropic, Dario Amodi. Trump posts today the only control or guardrails that AI needs is a strong and smart, high IQ president. And the USA has that, he writes, in spades. Some new questions have been swirling around the holdout juror in the Lindsey Clancy murder trial that fellow jurors say caused the trial to end in a mistrial. NBC's Emily Ikeda says other members of the jury claim the holdout juror refused to interact with other jurors.
1: NBC 10 Boston reports the juror also had a history of domestic violence allegations on file, including a dismissed case for allegedly assaulting his now ex-wife and an active restraining order from his teen nephew.
0: A police report says the juror's nephew claims the man pushed him to the ground and repeatedly punched him in the face. Legal experts say the big question is whether the juror was being honest during the jury selection process. I'm Scott Carr.
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9: Tonight, rain moves in with close to an inch expected isolated thunderstorms possible, lows near 60, and south winds around 15 gusting to 30. Tomorrow still carries a chance of rain, about half an inch of accumulation, highs near 73 with southwest winds holding steady at 15. Tomorrow night turns a bit calmer, just a few clouds, lows dropping to the upper 40s. By Wednesday, expect mostly cloudy skies with highs again in the low 70s.

When I first saw this headline, I thought it was a typo. See what you think. We need to start embracing our stress. Really? Yeah. Instead of fighting it, according to Stanford health psychologist Kelly McGonigal, in her book, The Upside of Stress, McGonigal says, listen to this. If we think stress is harmful, the fact that we're experiencing it makes us think that something is wrong with us. Ooh. But she says, instead of fearing stress, we should think of it as something helpful. For example, she says, instead of thinking, my heart is pounding, I don't know how I'm going to get through this meeting with my boss, reframe it this way. My heart is pounding, which will give me energy to get through this meeting with my boss. I do this when I'm playing a concert, by the way, every time I play a concert. McGonigal says, we should just accept that stress comes from the territory and surf it like a wave. That's good. Instead of fighting it, fighting against it, and getting sucked into the stress riptide.

0: Now, you may not believe me if you spend time around kids all the time, and I want to get Gibbs' take on this, but they actually relax us and help us chill out. Because despite the temper tantrums, the neediness, and constant questions, in the grand scheme of things, kids are little stress busters. This is according to the experts at Arizona State University. They say it's because kids get us involved in things that have us interacting and socializing with others, from play dates to classroom parenting duties. And the more social connections we have, the less stress we have. So next time you're driving your kid to another birthday party, think of it as something that ultimately benefits you.
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6: Tonight, rain moves in with close to an inch expected, isolated thunderstorms possible, lows near 60, and south winds around 15 gusting to 30. Tomorrow still carries a chance of rain, about half an inch of accumulation, highs near 73 with southwest winds holding steady at 15. Tomorrow night turns a bit calmer, just a few clouds, lows dropping to the upper 40s. By Wednesday, expect mostly cloudy skies with highs again in the low 70s.

0: Here's the scenario, Gib. You know, you go into the kitchen for a healthy snack, and you end up with a pint of ice cream. It's really the pantry for us. Our pantry is the source of all things evil. This comes down to behavioral economics, which is how our surroundings will impact our behavior. Yeah, we know this. What we need to do is set our kitchens up in a way that makes good decisions more automatic. This is from our friends, the food science experts at Cornell. They say, first, you will automatically eat less by using a dessert spoon for everything. When we serve ourselves using jumbo utensils, we give ourselves jumbo portions. Makes sense.
1: Right.
0: And then bury the ice cream in the back of the freezer. We're three times more likely to eat the first item we see. So I'll dig that thing out.
1: This
0: I'll
1: is that
0: it.
1: Thing of making your good habits 10 seconds, 30 seconds easier, and your bad habits 10 seconds harder.
0: Yep.
1: So if you can just make it so that the vegetables or even the high-protein snacks are 10 seconds easier, which means that they're more at eye level, more in the place where you're going to get them, and that your desserts, your high-sugar, high-fat stuff, that's hidden and a little bit harder to get to, you will go along the path of least resistance and eat the healthier stuff.
0: Yeah.
1: And then, of course, the spoon idea is great. This is why eating with chopsticks also works. The more work you have to do for each bite, also why pistachios, if you don't get by the shelled pistachios, is great.
0: Or even using chopsticks in your food.
1: Yeah. The more you do that, the better it will be at keeping you from having giant portions.
0: Yeah, that's so true.

0: This is W247 CY Baraboo and WRDB Reedsburg.
1: The U.S. Supreme Court has rejected the Trump administration's attempt to restrict voting by mail. Members of the High Court said today it would not consider an emergency application from the administration filed seeking to block a lower court ruling that said the regulation was most likely unlawful. The decision blocks the Postal Service from implementing the new restrictions from going into effect. Two conservative justices, the only ones dissenting, Clarence Thomas and Samuel Alito. Senator Mitch McConnell has been back in the U.S. Senate today, the 84-year-old on the Senate floor in a wheelchair, his first public appearance since June. This as senators have returned to Capitol Hill from a break with questions about McConnell's health swirling. McConnell was hospitalized after falling at his Washington, D.C. residence 3 months ago. California Governor Gavin Newsom is saying he will not run for president in 2028 if former Vice President Kamala Harris does decide to run. Sharon Reardon reports.
2: But I wouldn't run if she ran. Why would I? I wouldn't do that to her. I wouldn't do it to me. Why would I wouldn't do that to you? I wouldn't waste everyone's time.
3: Newsom made the comments in a CNN interview with Jake Tapper. He says his decision is based in political reality.
2: But I know what that means. I know her base of supporters. I know her friends. The Venn diagram on that is just pure crossover.
3: Newsom has been laying the groundwork for a potential national campaign for more than a year. Harris has not yet said if she's going to enter the race. The governor's comments could give Harris an early advantage in what's expected to be a crowded Democratic presidential field. I'm Sharon Reardon.
1: President Trump has been pushing back against growing calls for more guardrails on artificial intelligence. Posting to social media, the only control or guardrails that AI needs is a strong and smart, high IQ president. And the USA has that, he says, in spades. This after some major concerns have been expressed about AI advancement, including from the head of the AI research company Anthropic, Dario Amodi. I'm Scott Carr.
4: Tonight, rain moves in with close to an inch expected, isolated thunderstorms possible, lows near 60, and south winds around 15 gusting to 30. Tomorrow still carries a chance of rain, about half an inch of accumulation, highs near 73, with southwest winds holding steady at 15. Tomorrow night turns a bit calmer, just a few clouds, lows dropping to the upper 40s. By Wednesday, expect mostly cloudy skies with highs again in the low 70s.

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4: Expect rain overnight with close to an inch of accumulation and a few brief storms possible. Lows in the low 60s, south winds around 15 gusting to 30. Tomorrow brings a chance of showers, around half an inch of rain, highs near 73, winds shifting west at 15 and gusting to 25. Partly cloudy tomorrow night, lows in the upper 40s, then mainly cloudy Wednesday with highs again in the low 70s.

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3: Expect rain overnight with close to an inch of accumulation and a few brief storms possible. Lows in the low 60s, south winds around 15 gusting to 30. Tomorrow brings a chance of showers, around half an inch of rain, highs near 73, winds shifting west at 15 and gusting to 25. Partly cloudy tomorrow night, lows in the upper 40s, then mainly cloudy Wednesday with highs again in the low 70s.

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1: Expect rain overnight with close to an inch of accumulation and a few brief storms possible. Lows in the low 60s, south winds around 15 gusting to 30. Tomorrow brings a chance of showers, around half an inch of rain, highs near 73, winds shifting west at 15 and gusting to 25. Partly cloudy tomorrow night, lows in the upper 40s, then mainly cloudy Wednesday with highs again in the low 70s.

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1: The Supreme Court has rejected the Trump administration's attempt to restrict mail.

0: in voting. The High Court said it would not consider the emergency application the administration filed seeking to block a lower court ruling that said the regulation was most likely unlawful. President Trump has been defending the AI industry on the heels of some major concerns about AI advancement coming from experts in the field, including the head of Anthropic, Dario Amodi. The president posted today the only control or guardrails that AI needs is a strong and smart, high IQ president. And the USA, he writes, has that in spades. Democratic Senator from Arizona, Ruben Gallego, weighed in on the issue on State of the Union, saying enough warnings have come forward about the need to tamp down the technology.
1: And we can't just use this idea that if we do this, we're somehow going to lose to China. Because AI does not care once it becomes fully dangerous, whether we're Chinese or American. That's the danger of this.
0: Attorney General Todd Blanche will brief reporters in the White House Rose Garden tomorrow, becoming the latest administration official to step into a role typically filled by former White House Press Secretary Caroline Leavitt. The 78th annual Emmy Awards are being held tonight. In an emotional acceptance speech, Rhea Seehorn took home her first trophy for lead actress in a drama series, Pluribus.
2: Thank you, Vince Gillian, for giving me not only the role of a lifetime, but for creating sets where we all get to collaborate and we are actually made to feel safe to take risks so that we get better as artists.
0: This year's Emmy winner for Outstanding Variety Series is The Late Show with Stephen Colbert.
3: And I want to say to the audience, thank you so much for watching. We hope you enjoyed the show. We had a great time doing it for you. That's it. Thank you. We'll catch you all on the flip.
0: Colbert Show came to an end after 11 seasons in May, marking the end of the late night talk show franchise. Stephen Root is taking home his first Emmy for supporting actor in a comedy series in the show Widow's Bay. I'm Scott Carr.
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6: Expect rain overnight with close to an inch of accumulation and a few brief storms possible. Lows in the low 60s, south winds around 15 gusting to 30. Tomorrow brings a chance of showers, around half an inch of rain, highs near 73, winds shifting west at 15 and gusting to 25. Partly cloudy tomorrow night, lows in the upper 40s, then mainly cloudy Wednesday with highs again in the low 70s.

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3: Expect rain overnight with close to an inch of accumulation and a few brief storms possible. Lows in the low 60s, south winds around 15 gusting to 30. Tomorrow brings a chance of showers, around half an inch of rain, highs near 73, wind shifting west at 15 and gusting to 25. Partly cloudy tomorrow night, lows in the upper 40s, then mainly cloudy Wednesday with highs again in the low 70s.

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1: The U.S. Supreme Court has rejected the Trump administration's attempt to restrict voting by mail. Members of the High Court said today it would not consider an emergency application from the administration filed seeking to block a lower court ruling that said the regulation was most likely unlawful. The decision blocks the Postal Service from implementing the new restrictions from going into effect. Two conservative justices, the only ones dissenting, Clarence Thomas and Samuel Alito. Senator Mitch McConnell has been back in the U.S. Senate today. The 84-year-old on the Senate floor in a wheelchair, his first public appearance since June. This as senators have returned to Capitol Hill from a break with questions about McConnell's health swirling. McConnell was hospitalized after falling at his Washington, D.C. residence 3 months ago. California Governor Gavin Newsom is saying he will not run for president in 2028 if former Vice President Kamala Harris does decide to run. Sharon Reardon reports.
2: But I wouldn't run if she ran. Why would I? I wouldn't do that to her. I wouldn't do it to me. Why would I wouldn't do that to you? I wouldn't waste everyone's time.
3: Newsom made the comments in a CNN interview with Jake Tapper. He says his decision is based in political reality.
2: But I know what that means. I know her base of supporters. I know her friends. The Venn diagram on that is just pure crossover.
3: Newsom has been laying the groundwork for a potential national campaign for more than a year. Harris has not yet said if she's going to enter the race. The governor's comments could give Harris an early advantage in what's expected to be a crowded Democratic presidential field. I'm Sharon Reardon.
1: This year's Emmy winner for Outstanding Drama Series is The Pitt.
4: It takes hundreds of people to put on a TV show, as you well know. And we are so blessed to have the most talented and passionate cast and crew. And I know it's not just our show. I know your shows are the same.

0: Same.
1: Executive producer R. Scott Gemmell accepted the award at tonight's 78th Emmy Awards ceremony. I'm Scott Carr.
2: Expect rain overnight with close to an inch of accumulation and a few brief storms possible. Lows in the low 60s, south winds around 15 gusting to 30. Tomorrow brings a chance of showers, around half an inch of rain, highs near 73, winds shifting west at 15 and gusting to 25. Partly cloudy tomorrow night, lows in the upper 40s, then mainly cloudy Wednesday with highs again in the low 70s.

0: from the Fox Sports studios in Los Angeles. 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
1: The Kansas City Chiefs lead Denver 21-7 early in the third quarter of the Monday night football game. Patrick Mahomes, one touchdown pass, one TD run. But the star of the game has been the new running back in KC, Kenneth Walker, ex of Seattle, 16 carries, 149 yards already, and a touchdown. It was a 60-yarder to open the second half. The Broncos had three straight three and outs on offense to end the first half. Keep in mind, Sean Payton, the head coach, is not the play caller anymore on offense. The Browns expect quarterback Deshaun Watson to start again this Sunday. Florida State fired athletic director Michael Alford. In baseball, the Tigers are holding on to a lead at Toronto, 6-5 in the bottom of the ninth inning. Blue Jays a game out for the final AL wild card behind the Guardians, but now Cleveland has lost 7-3 to the White Sox thanks to Chicago's six runs in the sixth. Dodgers won again, 4-1 at Cincinnati.
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3: Rain and thunderstorms move in overnight, with roughly half an inch expected, lows in the low 60s, and south winds near 15 gusting to 30. Today still carries a slight chance of rain.

close to another half inch possible, with highs climbing to the low 70s as winds shift west at 15 and gust to 25. Tonight looks quieter, just a few clouds around, with lows settling into the low 50s.

0: This is W247CY Baraboo and WRDB Reedsburg.
1: Senator Mitch McConnell was back in the U.S. Senate on Monday. The 84-year-old was in a wheelchair in his first public appearance since June. His return comes as senators came back to the Capitol from their break with questions about McConnell's health swirling. McConnell was hospitalized after falling at his home in Washington, D.C. 3 months ago. The Supreme Court is once again rejecting the Trump administration's attempt to restrict mail-in voting. The high court said it would not consider the emergency application the Trump administration filed, seeking to block a lower court ruling that said the regulation was most likely unlawful. The decision blocks the U.S. Postal Service from implementing the new restrictions. Two conservative justices, Clarence Thomas and Samuel Alito, dissented. TMZ is reporting a possible cause of death for actress Hayden Panettiere. Daniel Martindale has the latest.
2: TMZ says the 36-year-old died after taking oxycodone laced with fentanyl. The findings are still preliminary, with the toxicology report still pending. Panettiere died in Greenville, South Carolina on August 16th after she was found unresponsive and in cardiac arrest. TMZ reports the DEA is investigating Panettiere's drug dealer, who is based in Los Angeles. The report says the dealer provided her with several black market prescription drugs, including oxycodone. TMZ says she took several drugs she purchased from her dealer on the flight from L.A. to South Carolina the day before she died. I'm Daniel Martindale.
1: President Trump is defending the AI industry and calls fears over its expansion a hoax. In a Truth Social post, Trump said there's a sick conspiracy going on against AI and data centers, and the only one that's happy about it is China. His comments come as some have expressed major concerns about AI advancement, including Anthropic CEO Dario Amodè and House Minority Leader Hakeem Jeffries. Last week, a former Anthropic researcher claimed the people building AI earnestly believe it could kill all of us by the end of the decade. I'm Tammy Trujillo.
3: Rain and thunderstorms move in overnight, with roughly half an inch expected, lows in the low 60s, and south winds near 15 gusting to 30. Today still carries a slight chance of rain, close to another half inch possible, with highs climbing to the low 70s as winds shift west at 15 and gust to 25. Tonight looks quieter, just a few clouds around, with lows settling into the low 50s.

Get yourself free. She said, it grieves me so to see you in such pain. I wish there was something I could do.

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2: The Kansas City Chiefs lead Denver 21-7 early in the third quarter of the Monday Night Football game. Patrick Mahomes, one touchdown pass, one TD run. But the star of the game has been the new running back in KC, Kenneth Walker, ex of Seattle, 16 carries, 149 yards already, and a touchdown. It was a 60-yarder to open the second half. The Broncos had three straight three and outs on offense to end the first half. Keep in mind, Sean Payton, the head coach, is not the play caller anymore on offense. The Browns expect quarterback Deshaun Watson to start again this Sunday. Florida State fired athletic director Michael Alford. In baseball, the Tigers are holding on to a lead at Toronto, 6-5 in the bottom of the ninth inning. Blue Jays a game out for the final AL wild card behind the Guardians, but now Cleveland has lost 7-3 to the White Sox, thanks to Chicago's six runs in the sixth. Dodgers won again, 4-1 at Cincinnati.
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4: Rain and thunderstorms move in overnight, with roughly half an inch expected, lows in the low 60s, and south winds near 15 gusting to 30. Today still carries a slight chance of rain, close to another half inch possible, with highs climbing to the low 70s as winds shift west at 15 and gust to 25. Tonight looks quieter, just a few clouds around, with lows settling into the low 50s.

0: This is W247CY Baraboo and WRDB Reedsburg.
1: Senator Mitch McConnell was back in the U.S. Senate on Monday. The 84-year-old was in a wheelchair in his first public appearance since June. His return comes as senators came back to the Capitol from their break with questions about McConnell's health swirling. McConnell was hospitalized.

0: paralyzed after falling at his home in Washington, D.C. 3 months ago. The Supreme Court is once again rejecting the Trump administration's attempt to restrict mail-in voting. The high court said it would not consider the emergency application the Trump administration filed, seeking to block a lower court ruling that said the regulation was most likely unlawful. The decision blocks the U.S. Postal Service from implementing the new restrictions. Two conservative justices, Clarence Thomas and Samuel Alito, dissented. TMZ is reporting a possible cause of death for actress Hayden Panettiere. Daniel Martindale has the latest.
1: TMZ says the 36-year-old died after taking oxycodone laced with fentanyl. The findings are still preliminary, with the toxicology report still pending. Panettiere died in Greenville, South Carolina on August 16th after she was found unresponsive and in cardiac arrest. TMZ reports the DEA is investigating Panettiere's drug dealer, who is based in Los Angeles. The report says the dealer provided her with several black market prescription drugs, including oxycodone. TMZ says she took several drugs she purchased from her dealer on the flight from L.A. to South Carolina the day before she died. I'm Daniel Martindale.
0: President Trump is defending the AI industry and calls fears over its expansion a hoax. In a Truth Social post, Trump said there's a sick conspiracy going on against AI and data centers, and the only one that's happy about it is China. His comments come as some have expressed major concerns about AI advancement, including Anthropic CEO Dario Amodè and House Minority Leader Hakeem Jeffries. Last week, a former Anthropic researcher claimed the people building AI earnestly believe it could kill all of us by the end of the decade. I'm Tammy Trujillo.
2: Rain and thunderstorms move in overnight, with roughly half an inch expected, lows in the low 60s, and south winds near 15 gusting to 30. Today still carries a slight chance of rain, close to another half inch possible, with highs climbing to the low 70s as winds shift west at 15 and gust to 25. Tonight looks quieter, just a few clouds around, with lows settling into the low 50s.

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2: The Monday night football matchup at Kansas City was tied 7-7 late first half. The Chiefs beat Denver 31-10. New running back for KC, Kenneth Walker, had 191 total yards, two touchdowns, including a 60-yard run. The Browns expect quarterback Deshaun Watson to start again this Sunday. Vikings QB Kyler Murray was in team meetings today after Sunday's concussion. He is in the league's concussion protocol. And Florida State fired athletic director Michael Alford. Baseball, Detroit won its fifth straight game, got a run in the eighth, run in the ninth to win at Toronto 6-5. That clinched a playoff spot for the Yankees, who won 8-3 at Minnesota. Aaron Judge with a three-run home.

0: homer to cap a six-run top of the eighth. The White Sox won at Cleveland 7-3. The Dodgers clinched a playoff berth, winning at Cincinnati 4-1. San Diego won its eighth straight, 8-7 at Colorado. The Cubs beat Atlanta 7-3.
1: Rain and thunderstorms move in overnight, with roughly half an inch expected, lows in the low 60s, and south winds near 15 gusting to 30. Today still carries a slight chance of rain, close to another half inch possible, with highs climbing to the low 70s as winds shift west at 15 and gust to 25. Tonight looks quieter, just a few clouds around, with lows settling into the low 50s.

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1: The Supreme Court is rejecting the Trump administration's latest attempt to restrict mail-in voting. Mark Mayfield has that story.
2: The High Court said it would not consider the emergency application that the Trump administration filed, seeking to block a lower court ruling that said the regulation was most likely unlawful. The decision blocks the U.S. Postal Service from implementing the new restrictions from going into effect. Two conservative justices, Clarence Thomas and Samuel Alito, dissented. I'm Mark Mayfield.
1: President Trump's defending the AI industry. Posting on his Truth Social platform, Trump said there's a sick conspiracy going on against AI and data centers, and the only one happy about it is China. His comments come as some have expressed major concerns about AI advancement, including Anthropic CEO Dario Amodei and House Minority Leader Hakeem Jeffries. Last week, a former Anthropic researcher claimed the people building AI earnestly believe it could kill all of us by the end of the decade. Former Charles Manson follower Bruce Davis is dead at the age of 83. More on that story from Daniel Martindale.
3: Davis died at the California Medical Facility in Vacaville. He died while incarcerated after repeatedly being denied parole. A cause of death has not been announced. Davis, once considered Manson's right-hand man, was convicted of two counts of murder in 1972 and sentenced to life in prison. He killed Gary Hinman, an aspiring musician, and Donald Shorty Shea, a stuntman. Davis was found suitable for parole 8 times, but his release was blocked repeatedly by Governors Arnold Schwarzenegger, Jerry Brown, and Gavin Newsom. I'm Daniel Martindale.
1: Senator Mitch McConnell is back at work in the U.S. Senate. The 84-year-old returned to work Monday in a wheelchair, marking his first public appearance since June. His return comes as senators returned to Capitol Hill on Monday from their break, with questions about McConnell's health swirling. McConnell was hospitalized after falling at his home in Washington, D.C. 3 months ago. I'm Tammy Trujillo.

Rain and thunderstorms move in overnight, with roughly half an inch expected, lows in the low 60s, and south winds near 15 gusting to 30. Today still carries a slight chance of rain, close to another half inch possible, with highs climbing to the low 70s as winds shift west at 15 and gust to 25. Tonight looks quieter, just a few clouds around, with lows settling into the low 50s.

0: from the Fox Sports Studios in Los Angeles, here's Steve DeSager.
1: The Monday Night Football matchup at Kansas City was tied 7-7 late first half. The Chiefs beat Denver 31-10. New running back for KC, Kenneth Walker, had 191 total yards, two touchdowns, including a 60-yard run. The Browns expect quarterback Deshaun Watson to start again this Sunday. Vikings QB Kyler Murray was in team meetings today after Sunday's concussion. He is in the league's concussion protocol. And Florida State fired athletic director Michael Alford. To base Baseball, Detroit won its fifth straight game, got a run in the eighth, run in the ninth to win at Toronto 6-5. That clinched a playoff spot for the Yankees, who won 8-3 at Minnesota. Aaron Judge with a three-run homer to cap a six-run top of the eighth. The White Sox won at Cleveland 7-3. The Dodgers clinched a playoff berth, winning at Cincinnati 4-1. San Diego won its eighth straight, 8-7 at Colorado. The Cubs beat Atlanta 7-3.
2: Rain and thunderstorms move in overnight, with roughly half an inch expected, lows in the low 60s, and south winds near 15 gusting to 30. Today still carries a slight chance of rain, close to another half inch possible, with highs climbing to the low 70s as winds shift west at 15 and gust to 25. Tonight looks quieter, just a few clouds around, with lows settling into the low 50s.

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1: The Supreme Court is rejecting the Trump administration's latest attempt to restrict mail-in voting. Mark Mayfield.

0: has that story.
1: The High Court said it would not consider the emergency application that the Trump administration filed, seeking to block a lower court ruling that said the regulation was most likely unlawful. The decision blocks the U.S. Postal Service from implementing the new restrictions from going into effect. Two conservative justices, Clarence Thomas and Samuel Alito, dissented. I'm Mark Mayfield.
0: President Trump's defending the AI industry. Posting on his Truth Social platform, Trump said there's a sick conspiracy going on against AI and data centers, and the only one happy about it is China. His comments come as some have expressed major concerns about AI advancement, including Anthropic CEO Dario Amodei and House Minority Leader Hakeem Jeffries. Last week, a former Anthropic researcher claimed the people building AI earnestly believe it could kill all of us by the end of the decade. Former Charles Manson follower Bruce Davis is dead at the age of 83. More on that story from Daniel Martindale.
2: Davis died at the California Medical Facility in Vacaville. He died while incarcerated after repeatedly being denied parole. A cause of death has not been announced. Davis, once considered Manson's right-hand man, was convicted of two counts of murder in 1972 and sentenced to life in prison. He killed Gary Hinman, an aspiring musician, and Donald Shorty Shea, a stuntman. Davis was found suitable for parole 8 times, but his release was blocked repeatedly by Governors Arnold Schwarzenegger, Jerry Brown, and Gavin Newsom. I'm Daniel Martindale.
0: Senator Mitch McConnell is back at work in the U.S. Senate. The 84-year-old returned to work Monday in a wheelchair, marking his first public appearance since June. His return comes as senators returned to Capitol Hill on Monday from their break, with questions about McConnell's health swirling. McConnell was hospitalized after falling at his home in Washington, D.C. 3 months ago. I'm Tammy Trujillo.
3: Rain and thunderstorms move in overnight, with roughly half an inch expected, lows in the low 60s, and south winds near 15 gusting to 30. Today still carries a slight chance of rain, close to another half inch possible, with highs climbing to the low 70s as winds shift west at 15 and gust to 25. Tonight looks quieter, just a few clouds around, with lows settling into the low 50s.

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1: Rain and thunderstorms move in overnight, with roughly half an inch expected, lows in the low 60s, and south winds near 15 gusting to 30. Today still carries a slight chance of rain, close to another half inch possible, with highs climbing to the low 70s as winds shift west at 15 and gust to 25. Tonight looks quieter, just a few clouds around, with lows settling into the low 50s.

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1: The U.S. Supreme Court is rejecting the Trump administration's attempt to restrict mail-in voting. Mark Mayfield with the story.
2: The High Court said it would not consider the emergency application that the Trump administration filed, seeking to block a lower court ruling that said the regulation was most likely unlawful. The decision blocks the U.S. Postal Service from implementing the new restrictions from going into effect. Two conservative justices, Clarence Thomas and Samuel Alito, dissented.
1: President Trump is pushing back against growing calls for more guardrails on AI. Nick Harper reports the comments came after some expressed major concerns, including Anthropic CEO Dario Amodei and House Minority Leader Hakeem Jeffries.
3: Posting on social media, he said that there is no need for more regulations. We already have tremendous criminal and regulatory power over AI companies. There is a sick conspiracy, wrote the president, against AI and data centers.
1: In a Truth Social post on Monday, Trump said the only control or guardrails that AI needs is a strong and smart, high IQ president. California Governor Gavin Newsom says he won't run for president in 2028 if former Vice President Kamala Harris decides to run. Sharon Reardon reports.
4: But I wouldn't run if she ran. Why would I? I wouldn't do that to her. I wouldn't do it to me. Why would I wouldn't do that to you? I wouldn't waste everyone's time.
5: Newsom made the comments in a CNN interview with Jake Tapper. He says his decision is based in political reality.
4: But I know what that means. I know her base of supporters. I know her friends. The Venn diagram on that is just pure crossover.
5: Newsom has been laying the groundwork for a potential national campaign for more than a year. Harris has not yet said if she's going to enter the race. The governor's comments could give Harris an early advantage in what's expected to be a crowded Democratic presidential field.
1: I'm Michael Kastner.
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10: This morning, showers are possible with close to half an inch of accumulation, temperatures in the low 70s, and west winds near 15 gusting to 25. Tonight turns partly cloudy with lows near 50. Tomorrow brings similar highs in the low 70s under partly cloudy skies, and tomorrow night there's a chance for rain with lows falling to the upper 50s.

I woke last night to the sound of thunder. How far off, I sat and wondered. Started humming a song from 1962. In a funny how the night moves.

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3: The Monday Night Football matchup at Kansas City was tied 7-7 late first half. The Chiefs beat Denver 31-10. New running back for KC, Kenneth Walker, had 191 total yards, two touchdowns, including a 60-yard run. The Browns expect quarterback Deshaun Watson to start again this Sunday. Vikings QB Kyler Murray was in team meetings today after Sunday's concussion. He is in the league's concussion protocol. And Florida State fired athletic director Michael Alford. To base baseball, Detroit won its fifth straight game, got a run in the eighth, run in the ninth to win at Toronto 6-5. That clinched a playoff spot for the Yankees, who won 8-3 at Minnesota. Aaron Judge with a three-run homer to cap a six-run top of the eighth. The White Sox won at Cleveland 7-3. The Dodgers clinched a playoff berth, winning at Cincinnati 4-1. San Diego won its eighth straight, 8-7 at Colorado. The Cubs beat Atlanta 7-3.
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5: 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I'm Nicole Haslip with Managing for Profit on Brownfield. American Farm Bureau Ag Economist Faith Parham tells Brownfield, USDA's September farm income report increased total production expenses by 4.5%.
6: For 2026, we were already expected to have a record input or production cost, and they've gone ahead and revised that upwards again. So increasing that first estimate by $15 billion. So that first estimate came out in February. They revised it here again in September, mainly due to an increase in fuel and fertilizer prices, but just generally seeing a more expensive farm economy across the board.
5: The USDA is projecting 2026 net farm income at $158.4 billion, down more than 5.5% from last year when adjusting for inflation.
6: We'll have another update later in the year. That'll be their third for the year. As long as there continues to be conflict in the Middle East, we'll see higher fuel and fertilizer prices. And of course, the fertilizer market is already pretty volatile, so it does take a little bit for some of that disruption to come back down. I imagine, you know, even if the strait reopened today fully, the conflict ended, it would take a few months into next year, into the next crop cycle, to see some of those volatile prices come back down.
5: She says while cattle and calf cash receipts are forecast to rise by more than 5%, other livestock categories are projected lower.
6: Over the past year or so, 2 years, we've always said, you know, well, cattle is the bright spot in the farm economy, and they are still showing increases in cash receipts. However, our other folks in the livestock sector are not seeing those same increases. For example, eggs are coming down 66% from the previous year. A lot of that due to the really high prices we saw in eggs, but still notable. Dairy products and hogs down around 4%. So, you know, cattle is that bright spot, but some of our other sectors of livestock are seeing some decreases in their cash receipts.
5: USDA is calling for crop cash receipts to increase 6%, with gains for corn, soybeans, and cotton offset by declines in rice and sugar.
6: This year, we are expecting records in a few new categories. The first is livestock and poultry expenses. That's really because of replacement costs for livestock, which makes sense given the state of the cattle market and the high prices we've seen there. The next, we'll see record expenses in fertilizer, about 15% increase from the previous year. Again, makes sense as we talk about the geopolitical disruption in the Middle East and the Russia-Ukraine war, causing some of those key inputs for fertilizers to be driven higher. Interest in debt continues to rise across the farm economy. So as we continue to see a struggling farm economy, farmers and ranchers are taking on more debt. And because of that, their interest expenses are increasing. So that's at about

0: $34 billion for 2026, and that's just the interest cost alone. Maintenance, fuel and oil, taxes, seeing that increase there, all as, inflationary pressures continue to push those costs up more and more for farmers.
1: The agency estimates federal support will rise nearly 70% from last year to $47 billion.
0: So they're continuing to see higher and higher production expenses. And I think it continues to highlight that need for additional economic assistance. When we talk about the disruptions in the farm economy, the continued increase in production expenses, the losses across the last 3 or 4 years for our crop farmers and other specialty crops, it really does highlight that need for a continued economic support, whether that's passing a farm bill, to help provide some of that stability, but also that direct assistance that will help in that short term.
1: Medium farm income earned by farm households is expected to total negative $467 this year. I'm Nicole Haslip with Managing for Profit on Brownfield.
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3: This morning, showers are possible with close to half an inch of accumulation, temperatures in the low 70s, and west winds near 15 gusting to 25. Tonight turns partly cloudy with lows near 50. Tomorrow brings similar highs in the low 70s under partly cloudy skies, and tomorrow night there's a chance for rain with lows falling to the upper 50s.

0: This is W247CY Baraboo and WRDB Reedsburg.
1: The U.S. Supreme Court is rejecting the Trump administration's attempt to restrict mail-in voting. Mark Mayfield with the story.
2: The High Court said it would not consider the emergency application that the Trump administration filed, seeking to block a lower court ruling that said the regulation was most likely unlawful. The decision blocks the U.S. Postal Service from implementing the new restrictions from going into effect. Two conservative justices, Clarence Thomas and Samuel Alito, dissented.
1: President Trump is pushing back against growing calls for more guardrails on AI. Nick Harper reports the comments came after some expressed major concerns, including Anthropic CEO Dario Amodei and House Minority Leader Hakeem Jeffries.
3: Posting on social media, he said that there is no need for more regulations. We already have tremendous criminal and regulatory power over AI companies. There is a sick conspiracy, wrote the president, against AI and data centers.
1: In a Truth Social post on Monday, Trump said the only control or guardrails that AI needs is a strong and smart, high IQ president. California Governor Gavin Newsom says he won't run for president in 2028 if former Vice President Kamala Harris decides to run. Sharon Reardon reports.
4: But I wouldn't run if she ran. Why would I? I wouldn't do that to her. I wouldn't do it to me. Why would I wouldn't do that to you? I wouldn't waste everyone's time.
5: Newsom made the comments in a CNN interview with Jake Tapper. He says his decision is based in political reality.
4: But I know what that means. I know her base of supporters. I know her friends. The Venn diagram on that is just pure crossover.
5: Newsom has been laying the groundwork for a potential national campaign for more than a year. Harris has not yet said if she's going to enter the race. The governor's comments could give Harris an early advantage in what's expected to be a crowded Democratic presidential field.
1: I'm Michael Kastner.
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1: This morning, showers are possible with close to half an inch of accumulation, temperatures in the low 70s, and west winds near 15 gusting to 25. Tonight turns partly cloudy with lows near 50. Tomorrow brings similar highs in the low 70s under partly cloudy skies, and tomorrow night there's a chance for rain with lows falling to the upper 50s.

RDB, and a good morning to you. We are about 20 degrees warmer now than we were 24 hours ago. It's in the mid-60s. Some rain, a possibility this morning. Temperature getting up to the low 70s. Rather humid as well today. News and views this morning at 10, our typical Tuesday topic, the Reedsburg Schools. We'll visit with the then coordinator, Brian Hayes, and the food giveaway program. District does most Tuesdays.

0: Be gloomy conditions, temperature getting up to the low 70s with some raindrops here and there this morning. Brewers had the night off last night. They begin a three-game series in Pittsburgh this evening. Broadcast tonight at 5:05, night game tomorrow, day game on Thursday on to Baltimore for the weekend. All your sports coming up in just a couple of minutes. Some music to keep you company if you're grabbing your second cup of coffee. Bob Seger and the Silver Bullet Band next on RDB.
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0: Here are some stories we are working on today. A man from Dane County will be spending the next two decades behind bars after he was sentenced for robbing a loan store in Baraboo last year. There's a new scam making the rounds targeting families of those who have been recently incarcerated. The Southern Housing Region has a community development block grant for housing rehabilitation in Columbia and Sauk counties. A road closure in Sauk County today. Pine Bluff between Highway CH and Highview will be closed most of the day. And Wisconsin is a happy state, just not as much as you may think.
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1: This morning, showers are possible with close to half an inch of accumulation, temperatures in the low 70s, and west winds near 15 gusting to 25. Tonight turns partly cloudy with lows near 50. Tomorrow brings similar highs in the low 70s under partly cloudy skies, and tomorrow night there's a chance for rain with lows falling to the upper 50s.

0: be gloomy today. Some raindrops passing through. Temperature rising to the low 70s only. This weekend, it's the annual Heritage Days rendezvous over at the Pioneer Log Village on Highway 2333. 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That's Friday and Saturday from 10 till 5 o'clock. There have been some hot days for that event over the last several years. Not so this year. It's sports time on RDB.
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3: The Monday night football matchup at Kansas City was tied 7-7 late first half. The Chiefs beat Denver 31-10. New running back for KC, Kenneth Walker, had 191 total yards, two touchdowns, including a 60-yard run. The Browns expect quarterback Deshaun Watson to start again this Sunday. Vikings QB Kyler Murray was in team meetings today after Sunday's concussion. He is in the league's concussion protocol. And Florida State fired athletic director Michael Alford. To base Baseball, Detroit won its fifth straight game, got a run in the eighth, run in the ninth to win at Toronto 6-5. That clinched a playoff spot for the Yankees, who won 8-3 at Minnesota. Aaron Judge with a three-run homer to cap a six-run top of the eighth. The White Sox won at Cleveland 7-3. The Dodgers clinched a playoff berth, winning at Cincinnati 4-1. San Diego won its eighth straight, 8-7 at Colorado. The Cubs beat Atlanta 7-3.
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0: Magnum Media Sports. Girls Golf, a Southwest Wisconsin Conference gathering at Cole Acres yesterday. Wisconsin Dells, the team champ. Olivia Hilgeman shot a 44. The Badger Large Conference golfers gathered at Door Creek. Baraboo placed eighth. Ruby Brinker led the way for the T-Birds with a 50. The Badger Large Conference golfers gather today at Oak Ridge, the Badger Small at the Reedsburg Country Club. On the volleyball floor, Mauston a 3-1 winner over Fall River. Jalen Hines with 21 digs. Sophia Drummond 19 assists. Caroline Merriam with 15 kills. Boys soccer, Portage Poinette trimmed by Sparta 2-1. The Portage Poinette tally coming from Isaiah Carmano Dowd. Week 5 of the high school football season coming up this weekend, the halfway point of the regular season. In the Mississippi Valley Conference, a pair of unbeatens as Reedsburg hosts Holman. Baraboo will be at Onalaska. Also Sparta at Toma, La Crosse Logan at La Crosse Central. In the South Central Conference, Wisconsin Dells 2-0 in league play. They'll host Ripon. Mauston also at 2-0. They'll visit Berlin. It's Adams Friendship at Waupun, Nakusa at Wautoma. In the Capital Conference, Portage travels to Edgerton, Lodi at home with Lake Mills, Columbus at Lakeside Lutheran, Jefferson at East Troy. In the Scenic Bluffs, Hillsboro at home with Cashton, Royal hosts New Lisbon, Nisida at Bangor, Saturday Ithaca Weston at home with Brookwood. In eight-man football in the Ridge and Valley Conference, Winnewalk Center is slated to host Wisconsin Heights. 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
1: The Trump administration is accusing thousands of stealing from American taxpayers in COVID-era loan fraud schemes. More from Mark Mayfield.
2: Vice President J.D. Vance was joined by Attorney General Todd Blanche and FBI Director Kash Patel at the FBI's Kansas City headquarters for Monday's announcement.
3: As happens with so many of the programs that are born out of the generosity of the American taxpayer, we had many, many people who took advantage of those programs.
2: Almost 870,000 borrowers have been suspended by these small businesses.

0: administration over an estimated $39 billion in suspected fraud. Blanche announced that 80 people have been charged so far after $245 million in losses were uncovered in the crackdown. Healthcare fraud has been one of President Trump's focal points since returning to office.
1: The Supreme Court is blocking the Trump administration's efforts to restrict mail-in voting. The High Court said Monday it would not consider the emergency application the Trump administration filed, seeking to block a lower court ruling that said the regulation was most likely unlawful. ICE reportedly has no plans to sweep polling locations in November's midterm elections. More from Matt Mattinson.
2: That's according to White House border czar Tom Holman. He told Fox News that he hasn't seen any plans or discussions about potential immigration enforcement operations at polling places. Holman called any claims that ICE would be at polling locations a fear tactic. This after the city of Denver, along with Latino civil rights and voting rights groups, filed a lawsuit to block ICE from polling places. I'm at Mattinson.
1: Rapper Macklemore is off Ed Sheeran's U.S. tour after pro-Palestinian comments during a recent concert. Macklemore says several stadium owners, including New England Patriots owner Robert Kraft, objected to him performing at their venues after he said Free Palestine on stage. I'm Michael Kastner.
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5: A man from Baraboo was sentenced to 10 years in prison after he was convicted of robbing a Baraboo business at gunpoint last year. 31-year-old Deshaun Williams of Madison will also have 10 years of extended supervision. He held up the cash store on South Boulevard in Baraboo in February of 2025. He was convicted of armed robbery as a serious violent repeater. No one was injured in the robbery. There is a new scam making the rounds targeting families of those who have recently been incarcerated. Scammers are exploiting public jail booking data to demand fast bail payments using cryptocurrency, wire transfers, or gift cards. 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The Southern Housing Region has a community development block grant for housing rehabilitation. Eligible counties include Sauk and Columbia. The funds will be loaned at a 0% interest rate to eligible households for home repairs. 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Pine Bluff Road in Sauk County will be closed most of the day today for culvert replacement. That's between Highway CH and Highview Road. It should be wrapped up late this afternoon. And Wisconsin is a happy state, just not as much as you may think. A recent survey by WalletHub ranked the happiest states in America. Wisconsin fell into the above-average category, 27th overall. The state's highest rating came in the work environment category at number 18. No surprise, the happiest state, Hawaii. Now you're up to date. I'm Tom Demeen, Magnum Media News.
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3: This morning, showers are possible with close to half an inch of accumulation, temperatures in the low 70s, and west winds near 15 gusting to 25. Tonight turns partly cloudy with lows near 50. Tomorrow brings similar highs in the low 70s under partly cloudy skies, and tomorrow night there's a chance for rain with lows falling to the upper 50s.

RDB. Mid-70s today after some passing showers this morning. Coming up at 10 o'clock, we'll learn more about the DEN, the free food distribution days, each and every Tuesday during the school year at Reedsburg Area High School. Coordinator Ryan Hayes will join us, see what it's all about, how you can help out or be helped out, whatever the case may be. That's today at 10 o'clock. Your Ag Business Report's coming up in just a bit. Also music from Jackson Browne. Now it's Marvin Gaye on RDB.

0: RDB, some showers this morning, topping out in the mid-70s this afternoon. Brewers had the night off last night. They'll begin a three-game series in Pittsburgh this evening, airtime at 5:05. The Cubs actually helped the Brewers last night by winning, defeating the Braves. So that knocks down another brick in the wall to clinch the best record in the National League, or at least the top two records. Brewers Pirates tonight on RDB.
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2: I'm Nicole Heslip with Agribusiness News. I'm Brownfield. You've heard about the elite genetics and advanced agronomic performance.

0: But did you know that Pioneer brand Z-Series soybeans have proven yield advantages over competitors? Plant Pioneer. The General Counsel for the American Federation of Government Employees says a federal judge is considering a temporary pause to the USDA's reorganization plan. Rushabh Thangvi says four unions representing department employees filed a new suit last week after a federal judge issued a ruling that allowed the USDA to proceed with relocating thousands of workers.
1: We're arguing that the reorganization is against the law. Congress clearly prohibited this reorganization in its appropriation statutes. We're also arguing that it is unconstitutional because they are taking the power that Congress has to appropriate funds.
0: Thangvi tells Brownfield the unions are seeking a decision prior to September 18th, which is a relocation deadline facing some employees.
1: The judge said he's going to issue a stay of any moves.
0: Some farmers fear current farm policy is limiting efforts to diversify operations. Brownfield's Megan Grubner has more from the Ohio Valley Grain Exchange Southeastern Grain Gathering.
2: We've created public policy with unintended consequences that stand in the way.
3: Jerry Ski is a farmer and retired ag economist, is currently participating in an on-farm currency trial on his central Kentucky operation. But he says increased risk with newer crops can prevent producers from looking beyond traditional row crops.
2: Because if you've got heavy subsidies for the traditional crops and you introduce that hurdle that in order to get crop insurance with subsidies, you have to have a history, those two things, they collide ultimately. So challenging.
3: I'm Megan Grebner for Brownfield.
0: The USDA's national crop condition ratings were unchanged to higher over the past week. 8% of corn in the U.S. has been harvested ahead of the respective and five-year averages, while 6% of soybeans have been harvested also faster than in the most recent years. A farmer in northwestern Wisconsin says the driest stretch of weather after June 1st in 130 years will impact grain yields. Andy Benson, who grows corn, soybeans, and wheat in Barron County, tells Brownfield.
4: Grain yields are going to be off. I'm going to roughly say 20%. Nobody's cut any beans yet, so we don't really know. I'd say we're probably about a week to 10 days away from a significant soybean harvest.
0: He says the dry weather has also pushed silage production.
4: Probably 75% finished. A couple of weeks ago, we were down in Arlington, in the prairie. There was no silage being cut, and yet we were well into it up here. So that's highly unusual. Usual for us to be advanced.
0: I'm Nicole Heslop with Brownfield.
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9: Property taxes statewide saw the largest increase in more than three decades.
5: That's Democrat David Crowley's plan. Crowley and the Democrats seem more interested in raising taxes to fund fraud than fight fraud. Crowley raised property taxes in Milwaukee County.
10: Crowley recommends increasing the property tax levy.
5: David Crowley even wants to expand the fraud-ridden state Medicaid program.
11: Are you in favor of expanding Medicaid?
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5: The David Crowley plan. 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

Yeah.

0: RDB, some raindrops this morning, topping out the mid-70s. Another chance of rain coming up tomorrow night. Also rain possible Friday into Saturday. So hurry up and get that lawn mowed so you can hurry up and get the lawn mowed again in 3 or 4 days. That's the kind of pattern we've been in. Oktoberfest in Baraboo is Saturday at Circus World Museum. You can go to oktoberfestbaraboo.com for all the details. It's sports time on RDB.
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2: The Monday night football matchup at Kansas City was tied 7-7 late first half. The Chiefs beat Denver 31-10. New running back for KC, Kenneth Walker, had 191 total yards, two touchdowns, including a 60-yard run. The Browns expect quarterback Deshaun Watson to start again this Sunday. Vikings QB Kyler Murray was in team meetings today after Sunday's concussion. He is in the league's concussion protocol. And Florida State fired athletic director Michael Alford. To base baseball, Detroit won its fifth straight game, got a run in the eighth, run in the ninth to win at Toronto 6-5. That clinched a playoff spot for the Yankees, who won 8-3 at Minnesota. Aaron Judge with a three-run homer to cap a six-run top of the eighth. The White Sox won at Cleveland 7-3. The Dodgers clinched a playoff berth, winning at Cincinnati 4-1. San Diego won its eighth straight, 8-7 at Colorado. The Cubs beat Atlanta 7-3.
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0: 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Girls Golf, a Southwest Wisconsin Conference gathering at Cole Acres yesterday. Wisconsin Dells, the team champ, Olivia Hilgeman, shot a 44. The Badger Large Conference golfers gathered at Door Creek. Baraboo placed eighth. Ruby Brinker led the way for the T-Birds with a 50. The Badger Large Conference golfers gather today at Oak Ridge. The Badger Small at the Reedsburg Country Club. On the volleyball floor, Mauston a 3-1 winner over Fall River. Jalen Hines with 21 digs. Sophia Drummond, 19 assists. Caroline Merriam with 15 kills. Boys soccer, Portage Poinette trimmed by Sparta 2-1. The Portage Poinette tally coming from Isaiah Carmano Dowd. Week 5 of the high school football season coming up this weekend, the halfway point of the regular season. In the Mississippi Valley Conference, a pair of unbeatens as Reedsburg hosts Holman. Baraboo will be at Onalaska. Also Sparta at Toma, Lacrosse Logan at Lacrosse Central. In the South Central Conference, Wisconsin Dells 2-0 in league play. They'll host Ripon. Mauston also at 2-0. They'll visit Berlin. It's Adams Friendship at Waupun, Nakusa at Wautoma. In the Capital Conference, Portage travels to Edgerton. 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Nisida at Bangor. 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In eight-man football in the Ridge and Valley Conference, Winnewalk Center is slated to host Wisconsin Heights. 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
4: This morning, showers are possible with close to half an inch of accumulation, temperatures in the low 70s, and west winds near 15 gusting to 25. Tonight turns partly cloudy with lows near 50. Tomorrow brings similar highs in the low 70s under partly cloudy skies, and tomorrow night there's a chance for rain with lows falling to the upper 50s.

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1: A new watchdog report shows some detainees at Florida's now shuttered alligator Alcatraz were confined in outdoor cages only slightly larger than telephone booths. More from Mark Mayfield.
2: The report found that some were held in the cages for more than an hour at a time. The Department of Homeland Security's Inspector General's report marks the first time that a government agency has confirmed the existence of the cages at the South Florida detention facility.
1: The U.S. Supreme Court is blocking the Trump administration's attempt to restrict mail-in voting. The High Court said Monday it was rejecting an emergency application the Trump administration filed, seeking to block a lower court ruling that said the regulation was most likely unlawful. The decision blocks the U.S. Postal Service from implementing the new restrictions from going into effect. Former President Barack Obama says federal regulation is needed to address AI safety and said the U.S. should take the lead in setting standards for the world. He made the comments in an online post on Monday. His words are quite different from President Trump's. More from Kate Fisher.
3: The president has certainly said he'd like to see quicker permitting when it comes to data centers. Of course, that's very unpopular with a lot of American people who live near to these centers. And there has been something of a public backlash.
1: Posting on Truth Social yesterday, Trump said the only control or guardrails that AI needs is a strong and smart president. He went on to say there's a sick conspiracy going on against AI and data centers, and the only one that is happy about it is China. Mitch McConnell has returned to the U.S. Senate. The 84-year-old Kentucky Republican made his way to the Senate floor in a wheelchair Monday, marking his first public appearance since June. He was hospitalized after falling at his Washington, D.C. residence 3 months ago. I'm Michael Kastner.
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5: The Dane County man who robbed a Baraboo business last year was sentenced to 10 years in prison and 10 years of extended supervision. 31-year-old Deshaun Williams robbed the cash store on South Boulevard in Baraboo in February of 2025. He was convicted of armed robbery as a serious violent crime repeater. No one was injured in the robbery. Law enforcement agencies across the area are putting out a warning about a new phone scam that's targeting families of those who have been recently incarcerated. Scammers are exploiting public jail booking data to demand fast bail payments using cryptocurrency, wire transfers, or gift cards. Law enforcement will never call to demand money or pressure anyone for immediate payment. If you receive a suspicious call, you're encouraged to hang up and contact law enforcement. The Southern Housing Region has a community development block grant for housing rehabilitation. The funds are loaned at 0% interest to eligible households for home repairs. Funds are available for homeowners, tenants, landlords, and contractors alike. Sauk and Columbia are among the eligible counties. 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Pine Bluff Road in the town of Reedsburg will be closed most of the day today for a culvert replacement project. That's between Highview Road and Highway CH. The road should reopen late this afternoon. And Wisconsin is definitely a happy state, except after Packer losses. A recent study by WalletHub ranked Wisconsin as the 27th happiest overall. The state's highest rating came in the work environment category. Hawaii ranked number one. Now you're up to date. I'm Tom Demeen, Magnum Media News.
6: This morning, showers are possible with close to half an inch of accumulation, temperatures in the low 70s, and west winds near 15 gusting to 25. Tonight turns partly cloudy with lows near 50. Tomorrow brings similar highs in the low 70s under partly cloudy skies, and tomorrow night there's a chance for rain with lows falling to the upper 50s.

DEB, some passing showers this morning. Should warm to the mid-70s this afternoon. Coming up at 10 o'clock, we'll visit with Ryan Hayes, the coordinator of The Den at Reedsburg Area High School, the free food distribution effort each and every Tuesday, well, most every Tuesday during the school year. We'll learn how you can benefit by it or benefit it both ways. That's today at 10 o'clock. Some music lined up for your ears to soak.

0: DB, gray and gloomy, some showers this morning, a high reaching the mid-70s this afternoon. Brewers back on the diamond tonight in Pittsburgh, first of three, broadcast this evening at 5:05. 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
2: This morning, showers are possible with close to half an inch of accumulation, temperatures in the low 70s, and west winds near 15 gusting to 25. Tonight turns partly cloudy with lows near 50. Tomorrow brings similar highs in the low 70s under partly cloudy skies, and tomorrow night there's a chance for rain with lows falling to the upper 50s.

0: RDB, temperature rising to the mid-70s this afternoon. This might be the warmest day for the rest of this week. A little bit of rain this morning as well. 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Now's the time to act. It's sports time on RDB.
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3: The Monday night football matchup at Kansas City was tied 7-7 late first half. The Chiefs beat Denver 31-10. New running back for KC, Kenneth Walker, had 191 total yards, two touchdowns, including a 60-yard run. The Browns expect quarterback Deshaun Watson to start again this Sunday. Vikings QB Kyler Murray was in team meetings today after Sunday's concussion. He is in the league's concussion protocol. And Florida State fired athletic director Michael Alford. To base baseball, Detroit won its fifth straight game, got a run in the eighth, run in the ninth to win at Toronto 6-5. That clinched a playoff spot for the Yankees, who won 8-3 at Minnesota. Aaron Judge with a three-run homer to cap a six-run top of the eighth. The White Sox won at Cleveland 7-3. The Dodgers clinched a playoff berth, winning at Cincinnati 4-1. San Diego won its eighth straight, 8-7 at Colorado. The Cubs beat Atlanta 7-3.
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0: 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Girls Golf, a Southwest Wisconsin Conference gathering at Cole Acres yesterday. Wisconsin Dells, the team champ. Olivia Hilgeman shot a 44. The Badger Large Conference golfers gathered at Door Creek. Baraboo placed eighth. Ruby Brinker led the way for the T-Birds with a 50. The Badger Large Conference golfers gather today at Oak Ridge. The Badger Small at the Reedsburg Country Club. On the volleyball floor, Mauston a 3-1 winner over Fall River. Jalen Hines with 21 digs. Sophia Drummond 19 assists. Caroline Marion with 15 kills. Boys soccer, Portage Poinette trimmed by Sparta 2-1. The Portage Poinette tally coming from Isaiah Carmano Dowd. Week 5 of the high school football season coming up this weekend, the halfway point of the regular season. In the Mississippi Valley Conference, a pair of unbeatens as Reedsburg hosts Holman. Baraboo will be at Onalaska. Also Sparta at Toma, La Crosse Logan at La Crosse Central. In the South Central Conference, Wisconsin Dells 2-0 in league play. They'll host Ripon. Mauston also at 2-0. They'll visit Berlin. It's Adams Friendship at Waupun, Nakusa at Wautoma. In the Capital Conference, Portage travels to Edgerton, Lodi at home with Lake Mills, Columbus at Lakeside Lutheran, Jefferson at East Troy. 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In eight-man football in the Ridge and Valley Conference, Winnewaukee Center is slated to host Wisconsin Heights. 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
5: This morning, showers are possible with close to half an inch of accumulation, temperatures in the low 70s, and west winds near 15 gusting to 25. Tonight turns partly cloudy with lows near 50.

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1: The U.S. Supreme Court is rejecting the Trump administration's attempt to restrict mail-in voting. Mark Mayfield with the story.
2: The High Court said it would not consider the emergency application that the Trump administration filed, seeking to block a lower court ruling that said the regulation was most likely unlawful. The decision blocks the U.S. Postal Service from implementing the new restrictions from going into effect. Two conservative justices, Clarence Thomas and Samuel Alito, dissented. I'm Mark Mayfield.
1: The National Park Service has recovered human remains found in the Grand Canyon on Monday. More from Monica Nelson.
3: The remains have been transported to the Coconino County, Arizona Medical Examiner's Office. According to multiple news outlets, authorities have not released further information other than to say the remains were located near Crystal Rapid on the Colorado River. This comes as crews have been searching for a missing hiker, Tim Smith, who was unaccounted for after a flash flood hit the Grand Canyon August 29th. Two of Smith's friends were confirmed dead September 1st after the trio arrived to the Grand Canyon August 27th. I'm Monica Nelson.
1: First Lady Melania Trump will be in North Carolina today. She's scheduled to deliver remarks at Mountain View Elementary School in Ashe County to promote education technology and community resilience. AI is taking center stage as Salesforce's annual Dreamforce conference gets underway today in San Francisco. Anthropic CEO Dario Amodei, who's been urging caution in AI development, is expected to speak at the three-day conference at the Moscone Center. And Prince Harry and Meghan Markle's children are changing schools just days into the new academic year due to security concerns. 7-year-old Prince Archie and 5-year-old Princess Lilibet were enrolled in an undisclosed school when their parents moved back to Britain from California last month. Stocks are opening lower this morning. I'm Michael Kastner.
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1: A man from Baraboo was sentenced to 10 years in prison after he was convicted of robbing a Baraboo business at gunpoint last year. 31-year-old Deshaun Williams of Madison will also have 10 years of extended supervision. He held up the cash store on South Boulevard in Baraboo in February of 2025. He was convicted of armed robbery as a serious violent repeater. No one was injured in the robbery. There is a new scam making the rounds, targeting families of those who have recently been incarcerated. Scammers are exploiting public jail booking data to demand fast bail payments using cryptocurrency, wire transfers, or gift cards. Law enforcement agencies will never call to demand money or pressure anyone for immediate payment. If you receive such a call, you're encouraged to hang up and contact your local law enforcement agency. The Southern Housing Region has a community development block grant for housing rehabilitation. Eligible counties include Sauk and Columbia. The funds will be loaned at a 0% interest rate to eligible households for home repairs. Funds are available for homeowners, tenants, landlords, and contractors. 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Pine Bluff Road in Sauk County will be closed most of the day today for culvert replacement. That's between Highway CH and Highview Road. It should be wrapped up late this afternoon. And Wisconsin is a happy state, just not as much as you may think. A recent survey by WalletHub ranked the happiest states in America. Wisconsin fell into the above-average category, 27th overall. The state's highest rating came in the work environment category at number 18. No surprise, the happiest state, Hawaii. Now you're up to date. I'm Tom Demeen, Magnum Media News.
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4: This morning, showers are possible with close to half an inch of accumulation, temperatures in the low 70s, and west winds near 15 gusting to 25. Tonight turns partly cloudy with lows near 50. Tomorrow brings similar highs in the low 70s under partly cloudy skies, and tomorrow night there's a chance for rain with lows falling to the upper 50s.

RDB, temperature getting up to the mid-70s today. A little bit of rain at times this morning. News and views today at 10, our typical Tuesday topic, the Reedsburg schools. Today from the high school, a visit with the coordinator of the Den, Ryan Hayes. The Den, the weekly free food distribution effort after school, most Tuesdays during the school year, including today. What do you know? Get the rundown on how you can be benefited by it or how you can help out the cause. That's today at 10 on RDB. Ooh, gotcha.

0: RDB warming up to the mid-70s today. Some rain should move out through the morning hours. In Hillsboro tonight, it's the final Lakeside Tuesday at Field Veterans Memorial Park. Activity begins at 5 o'clock with some vendors and some food trucks. Music tonight at 5:30 from Abby Spencer, Lakeside in Hillsboro. The Daily Dose with Mitch Anthony is up next, then KC and the Sunshine Band on RDB.
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3: The Monday night football matchup at Kansas City was tied 7-7 late first half. The Chiefs beat Denver 31-10. New running back for KC, Kenneth Walker, had 191 total yards, two touchdowns, including a 60-yard run. The Browns expect quarterback Deshaun Watson to start again this Sunday. Vikings QB Kyler Murray was in team meetings today after Sunday's concussion. He is in the league's concussion protocol. And Florida State fired athletic director Michael Alford. To base Baseball, Detroit won its fifth straight game, got a run in the eighth, run in the ninth to win at Toronto 6-5. That clinched a playoff spot for the Yankees, who won 8-3 at Minnesota. Aaron Judge with a three-run homer to cap a six-run top of the eighth. The White Sox won at Cleveland 7-3. The Dodgers clinched a playoff berth, winning at Cincinnati 4-1. San Diego won its eighth straight, 8-7 at Colorado. The Cubs beat Atlanta 7-3.
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5: Mitch Anthony here with today's Daily Dose. 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

0: Have a Few Minutes Left. That is the title of a book by Loretta LaRoche, who contends that most of us have not yet discovered how to use the power of humor to overcome stress in our life and work. She suggests that we adopt a more playful approach to life. Have fun with it. Do some silly things. Get some of the starch out. Use your imagination. LaRoche, in her car, carries a Groucho Marx nose mustache and glasses when driving through busy traffic. When she has to merge, she says they always let her in. Just adopt an attitude of playfulness, LaRoche says. You don't have to do outrageous things. Just keep your mind open to silly, irreverent, iconoclastic thoughts. Another expression of playfulness is doing something nice when someone least expects it. Giving unexpected flowers or candy or paying for the person behind you at the drive-through. The smile on the other person's face makes it all worthwhile. Playful spirits keep that imaginative, childlike wonder toward life. It helps their attitude. 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
1: Millions of dollars in property tax increases.
4: A hike in property taxes.
5: Property taxes statewide saw the largest increase in more than three decades.
1: That's Democrat David Crowley's plan. Crowley and the Democrats seem more interested in raising taxes to fund fraud than fight fraud. Crowley raised property taxes in Milwaukee County.
6: Crowley recommends increasing the property tax levy.
1: David Crowley even wants to expand the fraud-ridden state Medicaid program.
7: Are you in favor of expanding Medicaid?
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9: This morning, showers are possible with close to half an inch of accumulation, temperatures in the low 70s, and west winds near 15 gusting to 25. Tonight turns partly cloudy with lows near 50. Tomorrow brings similar highs in the low 70s under partly cloudy skies. And tomorrow night there's a chance for rain with lows falling to the upper 50s.

RDB, high in the mid-70s today with some raindrops this morning. Brewers had the night off last night. They'll battle the Pirates, kicking off a three-city road trip over the next week and a half. Airtime tonight at 5:05. Night game tomorrow, day game then Thursday. On to Baltimore and Philadelphia for the rest of the roadie. Three dog night. Great.

0: This is W247 CY Baraboo and WRDB Reedsburg.
1: The U.S. Supreme Court is rejecting the Trump administration's attempt to restrict mail-in voting. Mark Mayfield with the story.
2: The High Court said it would not consider the emergency application that the Trump administration filed, seeking to block a lower court ruling that said the regulation was most likely unlawful. The decision blocks the U.S. Postal Service from implementing the new restrictions from going into effect. Two conservative justices, Clarence Thomas and Samuel Alito, dissented. I'm Mark Mayfield.

0: The National Park Service has recovered human remains found in the Grand Canyon on Monday. More from Monica Nelson.
1: The remains have been transported to the Coconino County, Arizona Medical Examiner's Office, according to multiple news outlets. Authorities have not released further information other than to say the remains were located near Crystal Rapid on the Colorado River. This comes as crews have been searching for a missing hiker, Tim Smith, who was unaccounted for after a flash flood hit the Grand Canyon August 29th. Two of Smith's friends were confirmed dead September 1st after the trio arrived to the Grand Canyon August 27th. I'm Monica Nelson.
0: First Lady Melania Trump will be in North Carolina today. She's scheduled to deliver remarks at Mountain View Elementary School in Ashe County to promote education technology and community resilience. AI is taking center stage as Salesforce's annual Dreamforce conference gets underway today in San Francisco. Anthropic CEO Dario Amodei, who's been urging caution in AI development, is expected to speak at the three-day conference at the Moscone Center. And Prince Harry and Meghan Markle's children are changing schools just days into the new academic year due to security concerns. 7-year-old Prince Archie and 5-year-old Princess Lilibet were enrolled in an undisclosed school when their parents moved back to Britain from California last month. Stocks are opening lower this morning. I'm Michael Kastner.
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1: Today from the Reedsburg School District, we'll welcome in the Den Food Market Coordinator, Ryan Hayes. And here we are in September. Ryan, school year's going 100 miles an hour, isn't it?
2: Oh, yeah. Yeah, looking forward to it. The Den's kicking off today. So we had our first food delivery yesterday on Monday. And got a whole bunch of great stuff for everybody to get going.
1: Well, back up, first of all, the genesis, what the Den is all about.
2: Yep, the Den is a community food market program that anybody in the area is eligible for. You do not need to be a student in the district. You do not need to have a student in the district. You are just fully welcome to come up and grab what you need. So we have a drive-through food market system where we prepare boxes for individuals. You drive up, you tell us how many families you're looking to support, and then we will pop a bunch of boxes in your car for you.
1: And it's great, a very slick operation. The volunteers, you have an army of them to really make it an easy path through the school, right? Through the school parking lot.
2: Yes, absolutely. We get a bunch of kids that come down after school. They volunteer, and then we have an army of adult volunteers, and it's a well-oiled machine. We do start at 3:30 p.m. I do encourage people to arrive early. There are line forms. Eventually we do run out of food. So definitely if you're interested, get there early. That food line just goes and goes and goes.
1: And it's easy too. Just stay in your vehicle. The volunteers come out and open up the back and slide a box in, right?
2: Yep, absolutely. Yeah, so we typically will have a refrigerated and frozen box and then a dry box. So yeah, you would drive up. Stay in your car, pop your trunk, open, or we'll open your back door, whatever you want. You just tell us, and we'll make it super easy for you.
1: And Ryan, what kind of items do you have that you're able to give away each and every Tuesday?
2: Yeah, so we get all of our food from Second Harvest Food Bank of Wisconsin. So it comes out of the Madison area. I do the ordering the week prior to our distribution, and it ranges. Lots of good fresh fruit and fresh vegetables, typical staple items, eggs, milk. We try to spend our money wisely. So some of the money that we get and some of the items we get are free, but then others we do have to pay. Second Harvest does give us a $15,000 a year budget to spend. And I typically like to spend about $500 to $600 a week to make sure it lasts all the time. So yeah, a good variety, hopefully everybody can come out and take advantage of it.
1: And if somebody wants to make a donation or make an in-kind gift of something, what's the mechanism and what are some of the things that you're looking for, Ryan?
2: Absolutely. So as Tom mentioned, we're a part of the school district. So if you do want to make a monetary donation, we do accept that. Checks can be made out to the Reedsburg School District, and you can just put the Den in the memo line. You can either get those to myself at the district office, and then we'll get those submitted, and that would be wonderful to have more money to spend.
1: All right, and looking for volunteers too?
2: Always looking for volunteers. like I said, we have a delivery arrive Monday, and so we need volunteers then, and they unpack the truck. They start to put dry stuff into the boxes, and then we have volunteers come again on Tuesday to put the refrigerated and frozen items in the boxes. So if you're looking to volunteer, you can reach me on Facebook. You can kind of splash the Den around all over the place. There's lots of ways to get a hold of me. Definitely looking for volunteers.
1: And again, it's open to anybody. No, as far as recipients are concerned, Ryan, if anybody's in need for that particular week, just get in line.
2: Right? Absolutely. No restrictions at all. No verification. You just show up and we help you out.
1: Ryan, appreciate it. And good luck this school year.
2: Awesome. Thanks, Tom. Looking forward to it. Thanks, everybody.
1: It'll be the spring before we know it, right?
2: It will be, yes.
1: Again, the Den each and every Tuesday from 3:30 till 5:30 at Reedsburg Area High School. More information on the school district website. And good luck this year.
3: It's a week long.

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2: Today brings a chance of rain with about half an inch expected, isolated thunderstorms possible, a high of 74 and west winds near 10. The rain clears overnight, leaving mostly cloudy skies with late lows near 51. Tomorrow turns partly cloudy with highs in the low 70s, then showers return tomorrow night as lows fall to the upper 50s. Thursday, we still can't rule out showers, highs in the mid 70s, lows in the mid 50s overnight.

RDB, temperature warming to the mid-70s today. A little humid, a little rainy as well this morning. Tomorrow morning on News and Views, we'll visit with Sauk County Board Chair Tim McCumber. A number of things on the table, perhaps the future of the former UW-Platteville Baraboo Sauk County campus. And perhaps we'll get some words about the proposed power lines that are trudging through, potentially, through Sauk County. Tim, tomorrow, 10 RDB.

0: RDB. Looks like most of the rain has left the area. Still a little bit lingering. Temperature getting up to the mid-70s this afternoon. Brewer baseball in the air tonight. Brewers and Pirates, first of three in Pittsburgh. Airtime this evening at 5:05. Badgers home on Saturday against Eastern Michigan. That's an 11:30 kickoff. Packers in New Jersey against the Jets, a noon kickoff on Sunday. I want Sunday to hurry up and get here. Get that Viking game washed out of my mind. My Vikings friends are letting me hear about it. Not appreciated. Just give me a minute. 97.3 RDB at AM 1400.
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1: The Monday night football matchup at Kansas City was tied 7-7 late first half. The Chiefs beat Denver 31-10. New running back for KC, Kenneth Walker, had 191 total yards, two touchdowns, including a 60-yard run. The Browns expect quarterback Deshaun Watson to start again this Sunday. Vikings QB Kyler Murray was in team meetings today after Sunday's concussion. He is in the league's concussion protocol. And Florida State fired athletic director Michael Alford. To base Baseball, Detroit won its fifth straight game, got a run in the eighth, run in the ninth to win at Toronto 6-5. That clinched a playoff spot for the Yankees, who won 8-3 at Minnesota. Aaron Judge with a three-run homer to cap a six-run top of the eighth. The White Sox won at Cleveland 7-3. The Dodgers clinched a playoff berth, winning at Cincinnati 4-1. San Diego won its eighth straight, 8-7 at Colorado. The Cubs beat Atlanta 7-3.
2: Millions of dollars in Medicaid fraud.
3: Medicaid fraud, improper payments, and money laundering.
4: Two women are accused of defrauding Wisconsin Medicaid.
2: Millions of dollars in property tax increases.
5: A hike in property taxes.
6: Property taxes statewide saw the largest increase in more than three decades.
2: That's Democrat David Crowley's plan. Crowley and the Democrats seem more interested in raising taxes to fund fraud than fight fraud. Crowley raised property taxes in Milwaukee County.
7: Crowley recommends increasing the property tax levy.
2: David Crowley even wants to expand the fraud-ridden state Medicaid program.
8: Are you in favor of expanding Medicaid?
9: Oh, absolutely.
2: The David Crowley plan. Higher property taxes, more Medicaid fraud. 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
11: Today brings a chance of rain with about half an inch expected, isolated thunderstorms possible, a high of 74 and west winds near 10. The rain clears overnight, leaving mostly cloudy skies with late lows near 51. Tomorrow turns partly cloudy with highs in the low 70s, then showers return tomorrow night as lows fall to the upper 50s. Thursday, we still can't rule out showers, highs in the mid 70s, lows in the mid 50s overnight.

Cardi B. Looks like most of the rain has left this morning. Should warm to the mid-70s. Another round of rain tomorrow night. Looks like Friday and Saturday could be rainy too. Wonderful is not the word I'm looking for right now, anyway. The last remaining farmers markets of the season are coming up over the next, few weeks or so. Most of the harvest is complete, but still get out and enjoy some canned vegetables, some other canned products, crafts and arts. Keep the money local, thank you. It's the Temptations on RDB.

0: This is W247 CY Baraboo and WRDB Reedsburg.
1: FBI Director Kash Patel says they've captured 10 of their most wanted criminals around the world under his watch. He's testifying before the Senate Judiciary Committee for its annual FBI oversight hearing.
2: The FBI captured more than 2.5 times the number of the top 10 most wanted fugitives on the FBI's list from the prior administration.
1: In his opening statement, the FBI director said crime is coming down and they've had no major security incidents while watching over events like the World Cup. It comes as Democrats sent Patel a letter on Monday asking him about reported changes the FBI made to its hiring criteria. The FBI will reportedly no longer automatically disqualify some applicants whose record includes crimes like soliciting prostitution. Meanwhile, multiple protesters interrupted Treasury Secretary Scott Bessent as he was appearing before the House Financial Services Committee.
3: Growth is the condition. The Secretary was suspended.
1: His appearance comes as inflation and the price of fuel and oil continues to grow. Kennedy Center officials say the performing arts complex could close as early as today because of serious financial problems. Gabe Gutierrez reports the center's board, which was handpicked by President Trump, is expected to vote on it today.
4: According to documents from Kennedy Center officials filed as part of a lawsuit from a board member working to prevent the center's closure, the trustees will consider whether the building should be shut down because of water damage and a partial ceiling collapse or due to possible bankruptcy.
1: The Washington Post reports that the board says it needs additional funding for the venue to remain open. They also argue that adding President Trump's name to the facade may be the only way to avoid financial ruin. On Wall Street, the Dow is down over 500 points. I'm Michael Kastner.
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7: Here are some stories we are working on today. A man from Dane County will be spending the next 2 decades behind bars after he was sentenced for robbing a loan store in Baraboo last year. There's a new scam making the rounds targeting families of those who have been recently incarcerated. The Southern Housing Region has a community development block grant for housing rehabilitation in Columbia and Sauk counties. A road closure in Sauk County today. Pine Bluff between Highway CH and Highview will be closed most of the day. And Wisconsin is a happy state, just not as much as you may think.
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4: Today brings a chance of rain with about half an inch expected, isolated thunderstorms possible. A high of 74 and west winds near 10. The rain clears overnight, leaving mostly cloudy skies with late lows near 51. Tomorrow turns partly cloudy with highs in the low 70s, then showers return tomorrow night as lows fall to the upper 50s. Thursday, we still can't rule out showers, highs in the mid 70s, lows in the mid 50s overnight.

0: It's time to move from the place you are right now to the place you are meant to be. That's our battle cry here on the John Tesh Radio Show. Intelligence for your life. And if you tend to wake up with that I can't get out of bed feeling, first of all, you're like me. And next, we should be doing this every day. Just get 2 minutes of natural sunlight within 1 hour of waking up, no matter when we wake up, say the experts. This piece is coming from Dr. Amy Shaw, who is a double board certified medical doctor and author of I'm So Tired. She says it's the most important thing you can do to feel energized because our retinas have special receptors that tell your brain to wake up and set your body clock. And by doing that once, getting those 2 minutes of natural light, it starts a chain reaction. So next day, you'll wake up with more energy, making it easier to get up and get outside for your dose of natural light again. Then you'll be even more energized for the next day. If you get up before dawn, a light box can serve as a stand-in for the sun.
1: Intelligence for your life.
0: And coming up, did you know that people are socializing less than any point in recent memory? And the mental and physical consequences are adding up quickly. Researchers now say it's more important than it sounds. I'll explain why we need to stay socially connected, backed by science, next.

The research scientists are now telling us we are spending less time with each other than we were just 20 years ago. And experts say the long-term consequences could be much bigger than loneliness. Listen to this. According to the latest time use survey, the average person now spends about 35 minutes a day socializing. That's 22% less than two decades ago. Researchers say smartphones, social media, remote work, food delivery, and streaming entertainment have all made it easier to stay home. You know what I'm talking about. At the same time, the places where people used to gather are disappearing. The University of Colorado finding widespread closures of libraries, coffee shops, museums, bowling alleys, bookstores, and churches over the past decade. And when the places where people bump into each other go away, of course the bumping stops. But strong social connections, they're now linked to better, longer lives, greater trust, and stronger communities. Even casual chit-chat with the casual

0: cashier at the grocery store enhances our social connectedness. That's being replaced by self-checkout and DoorDash. And less social connection leads to higher rates of depression, cognitive decline, cardiovascular disease, and early death. Wow. A long-term Harvard study found that our relationships are the strongest predictor of how long and how well we live. All right, I've made the case. So you and I need to seek out more face-to-face conversation. It's one of the foundations of a healthier, happier society and a sharper brain and longer life.
1: Intelligence for your life.
0: And coming up on a typical day, how often do you think your dog barks while they're alone at home? Once when the mailman comes, maybe twice, never perhaps? Well, researchers studied dog activity across all different breeds. In a moment, I'll tell you how much barking your neighbors are hearing while you're at work.

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4: The Monday night football matchup at Kansas City was tied 7-7 late first half. The Chiefs beat Denver 31-10. New running back for KC, Kenneth Walker, had 191 total yards, two touchdowns, including a 60-yard run. The Browns expect quarterback Deshaun Watson to start again this Sunday. Vikings QB Kyler Murray was in team meetings today after Sunday's concussion. He is in the league's concussion protocol. And Florida State fired athletic director Michael Alford. To base Baseball, Detroit won its fifth straight game, got a run in the eighth, run in the ninth to win at Toronto 6-5. That clinched a playoff spot for the Yankees, who won 8-3 at Minnesota. Aaron Judge with a three-run homer to cap a six-run top of the eighth. The White Sox won at Cleveland 7-3. The Dodgers clinched a playoff berth, winning at Cincinnati 4-1. San Diego won its eighth straight, 8-7 at Colorado. The Cubs beat Atlanta 7-3.
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4: Today brings a chance of rain with about half an inch expected. Isolated thunderstorms possible. A high of 74 and west winds near 10. The rain clears overnight, leaving mostly cloudy skies with late lows near 51. Tomorrow turns partly cloudy with highs in the low 70s, then showers return tomorrow night as lows fall to the upper 50s. Thursday, we still can't rule out showers, highs in the mid 70s, lows in the mid 50s overnight.

Pop quiz time from our Intelligence for Your Pets files. On a typical day while you're at work, how often do you think your dog barks while they're alone at home? Once when the mailman comes by, maybe twice, or do you think they're so well-behaved they never bark? According to a recent study in Psychology Today, the average dog barks at least 4 times a day when they're alone. You believe they studied this? It's based on sound-activated recordings of 40 dogs of all different breeds who were tracked for 5 full days. In general, researchers found younger dogs bark more than older dogs when they're left alone. That makes sense to me. All babies get stressed when they're alone, including puppies, until they learn to self-soothe. Also, female dogs tend to bark longer and more frequently than male dogs. Researchers say this comes down to a female's hardwired mothering instincts, which makes her significantly more protective and aggressive compared to male dogs, meaning they'll bark at anything they perceive as a potential threat. And then each time a dog barks alone, the study found they'll keep barking for at least 30 seconds on average, which is a good reason to stay on good terms with your neighbors, especially if you live in an apartment, because if the average dog barks 4 times a day, we did the math here. Average dog barks 4 times a day, 30 seconds each. This means your neighbors are enduring 2 full minutes of barking every day while you're at work.

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1: FBI Director Kash Patel says they've captured 10 of the most wanted criminals around the world under his watch. In a back and forth with Louisiana Republican John Kennedy today, Patel was asked about why the FBI changed hiring criteria that would consider some criminal offenders.
2: Obviously, we are never going to hire the criminal.
3: This side of what? The bestiality?
2: Yes.
3: So you disqualified the animal?
2: Well, I don't think we have great canines, but we're not going to disqualify.
3: I understand. I'm trying to understand why you did this.
1: Patel said in some cases, people were forced into committing crimes through human trafficking,

0: and that was one reason why the agency changed criteria for employment. Patel is testifying before the Senate Judiciary Committee for its annual FBI oversight hearing. President Trump is taking a swipe at the Supreme Court for blocking his attempt to restrict mail-in voting. Today, the high court said it would not consider the emergency application the Trump administration filed, seeking to block a lower court ruling that said the regulation was most likely unlawful. In a Truth Social post this morning, Trump called it another bad decision from the Supreme Court. L.A. County District Attorney Nathan Hochman said prosecutors will not seek the death penalty against Nick Reiner, who's charged with killing his parents, filmmaker Rob Reiner and Michelle Reiner. At a news conference this morning, Hochman said the decision came after including the views of the victims and the impact a death penalty case could have on surviving family members.
1: Part of the decision on whether or not we seek the death penalty is a comprehensive analysis of all the factors. Mitigation factors were certainly considered, as well as the aggravating factors, and we've reached our decision.
0: Despite taking the death penalty off the table, prosecutors are still pursuing first-degree murder charges with special circumstances. If convicted, Reiner could face life in prison without the possibility of parole. He's pleaded not guilty in the case, which stems from the killings of his parents at their Los Angeles home in December. I'm Chris Caraggio.
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4: 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He was convicted of armed robbery as a serious violent crime repeater. No one was injured in the robbery. Law enforcement agencies across the area are putting out a warning about a new phone scam that's targeting families of those who have been recently incarcerated. Scammers are exploiting public jail booking data to demand fast bail payments using cryptocurrency, wire transfers, or gift cards. 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The Southern Housing Region has a community development block grant for housing rehabilitation. 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Sauk and Columbia are among the eligible counties. 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Pine Bluff Road in the town of Reedsburg will be closed most of the day today for a culvert replacement project. That's between Highview Road and Highway CH. The road should reopen late this afternoon. And Wisconsin is definitely a happy state, except after Packer losses. A recent study by WalletHub ranked Wisconsin as the 27th happiest overall. The state's highest rating came in the work environment category. Hawaii ranked number one. Now you're up to date. I'm Tom Demeen, Magnum Media News.
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4: Here are today's death notices. Mary Comers, age 87 of Reedsburg, passed away last week Tuesday. Survivors include her husband, James.

0: son, James and Angela. Daughter, Kathy Marshall Comers. 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
4: Today brings a chance of rain with about half an inch expected. Isolated thunderstorms possible. A high of 74 and west winds near 10. The rain clears overnight, leaving mostly cloudy skies with late lows near 51. Tomorrow turns partly cloudy with highs in the low 70s, then showers return tomorrow night as lows fall to the upper 50s. Thursday, we still can't rule out showers, highs in the mid-70s, lows in the mid-50s overnight.

0: Here's an interesting tip. You know, if you embarrass yourself somewhere by tripping, spilling food on yourself, like I usually do, or whatever, just go to a different room and you'll feel better. Yeah, this is called, quote, the doorway effect. And in the Journal of Experimental Psychology, when people embarrass themselves and then walk through a doorway into another room, their humiliation was greatly reduced. It's because moving from one space to another through a threshold prompts the brain to compartmentalize the memories from one room. It makes a sort of mental boundary so your mind starts fresh, and recalling the moment is much more difficult. It's the same reason you forget what you got up and went into the kitchen for when you cross the doorway from the family room. It's the doorway effect. Try it.
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3: 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Crowley raised property taxes in Milwaukee County.
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13: Today brings a chance of rain with about half an inch expected. Isolated thunderstorms possible. A high of 74 and west winds near 10. The rain clears overnight, leaving mostly cloudy skies with late lows near 51. Tomorrow turns partly cloudy with highs in the low 70s, then showers return tomorrow night as lows fall to the upper 50s. Thursday, we still can't rule out showers, highs in the mid 70s, lows in the mid 50s overnight.

0: once again.
1: Here's something I didn't see coming. Did you know that your favorite pumpkin spice thingy can improve your health? Here we go. Turns out the ginger can reduce bloat. Research from Columbia University says just one teaspoon of ginger ignites fat burning enough to cancel out an extra 43 calories. It's also a diuretic that reduces gas, bloat, and excess fluids that contribute to water weight. So that's the ginger in the pumpkin spice drink. Also, cinnamon, another pumpkin spice staple, is good for your brain. It activates the brain's memory center, and just a half teaspoon every day for a month can lead to a 300% improvement in recall and cognitive function. Here's another component of pumpkin spice. It's nutmeg, and that can help with anxiety. Nutmeg contains the compound myristicin, which triggers the release of the calming, soothing brain chemical serotonin. You're familiar with that. Researchers at Texas A&M found that a quarter teaspoon of nutmeg calms brain waves, which means a dash before bed could keep you from waking up in the middle of the night.
2: There's always room for improvement. The John Tesh Radio Show. 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

0: So would you like to have an awesome day where everything seems to come easily? Positive moments follow one right after the other, and even strangers are smiling back at you. Well, you just have to take a brisk morning walk. Try this. We know it works. And this is the recommendation based on a recent study at George Mason University in Virginia. The reason? Because exercise boosts production of feel-good hormones. You knew this, which makes you feel more positive from the get-go. And the result is a mood boost that can last up to 48 hours after that exercise. And starting the day on a high note creates what the researchers call, quote, a cascade of positivity, where one good thing leads to another. It makes you much more likely to have positive interactions with others and get more done at work or home. In fact, feeling positive in the morning helps minimize the impact of negative events for the rest of the day. The researchers also found that the longer you work out each day and the more social you make it, like walking with a friend, the happier you are going to feel.
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1: President Trump says the Supreme Court made another bad decision when it blocked his attempt to restrict mail-in voting.
2: The High Court said Monday that it would not consider the emergency application the Trump administration filed, seeking to block a lower court ruling that said the regulation was most likely unlawful. Trump said on Truth Social that this is a big loss for Republicans and America itself, that he claimed will make cheating by the Democrats on mail-in ballots much easier to do.
1: The Pentagon says the Iran war has cost at least $42 billion. That's a $4.5 billion increase on the most recent Department of War public estimate more than 6 months into the conflict. The latest figure is the first official update from the Trump administration on the war since July and was provided to congressional defense committees in August, an aide told The Hill. Congressman Thomas Massie is moving to impeach Secretary of War Pete Hegseth over the Iran war. The Kentucky Republican introduced a resolution today. He accuses Hegseth of going against Congress and called the Iran war unlawful. The effort is likely a long shot in the Republican-controlled Congress. House Democrats previously introduced articles of impeachment against Hegseth in April. Treasury Secretary Scott Bessent is appearing before members of the House. He and Democratic Congresswoman Maxine Waters went back and forth earlier in the hearing.
3: The U.S. bond market has been the best performing
4: bond market
3: in the world.
4: Yes,
3: and
4: or no, Mr. Secretary. Reclaiming my time. You keep talking, I'll keep reclaiming my time.
1: He's testifying on the state of the economy and the international financial system before the House Financial Services Committee. It comes as Americans face higher prices at the pump and an uptick in inflation. Bessent will also be testifying as the yield on 10-year Treasury bonds surpassed 5% for only the second time since the 2008 financial crisis. I'm Chris Caraggio.
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11: A man from Baraboo was sentenced to 10 years in prison.

0: after he was convicted of robbing a Baraboo business at gunpoint last year. 31-year-old Deshaun Williams of Madison will also have 10 years of extended supervision. He held up the cash store on South Boulevard in Baraboo in February of 2025. He was convicted of armed robbery as a serious violent repeater. No one was injured in the robbery. There is a new scam making the rounds, targeting families of those who have recently been incarcerated. Scammers are exploiting public jail booking data to demand fast bail payments using cryptocurrency, wire transfers, or gift cards. Law enforcement agencies will never call to demand money or pressure anyone for immediate payment. If you receive such a call, you're encouraged to hang up and contact your local law enforcement agency. The Southern Housing Region has a community development block grant for housing rehabilitation. Eligible counties include Sauk and Columbia. The funds will be loaned at a 0% interest rate to eligible households for home repairs. 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Pine Bluff Road in Sauk County will be closed most of the day today for culvert replacement. That's between Highway CH and Highview Road. It should be wrapped up late this afternoon. And Wisconsin is a happy state, just not as much as you may think. A recent survey by WalletHub ranked the happiest states in America. Wisconsin fell into the above-average category, 27th overall. The state's highest rating came in the work environment category at number 18. No surprise, the happiest state, Hawaii. Now you're up to date. I'm Tom Demeen, Magnum Media News.
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5: Today brings a chance of rain with about half an inch expected, isolated thunderstorms possible, a high of 74 and west winds near 10. The rain clears overnight, leaving mostly cloudy skies with late lows near 51. Tomorrow turns partly cloudy with highs in the low 70s, then showers return tomorrow night as lows fall to the upper 50s. Thursday, we still can't rule out showers, highs in the mid 70s, lows in the mid-50s overnight.

0: My name is John Tesh, and here and now, I'm going to activate your brain and ignite your thinking. This comes from Psychology Today in Montclair State University. To start, make sure you have a tennis ball on hand, and then when you're reading documents or you need to focus on details, you squeeze the ball in your right hand. We've had this tip before. That stimulates the left side of your brain, the side that processes words. Now, if you're looking at blueprints or instructions with diagrams, switch to your left hand. Stimulating the brain's right side helps with visualizing and spatial relationships. Reading and comprehending, tennis ball in the right hand. Doing something visual, tennis ball in the left hand. Try it.
1: Intelligence for your life.
0: And just ahead, we're going to talk about the mindset proven to lower stress, boost your heart health, even help you exercise more often. Don't miss this.

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0: We are always a broken record talking about gratitude on this show. All kinds of data supporting what it does for your body and your future. And for good reason, we talk about it. Lots of new research shows practicing gratitude does make your life better. And here's an example. Just feeling thankful will lower your stress level. A study by the Center for Biotechnology Information found the positive emotions associated with gratitude triggered a 23% drop in cortisol levels compared to when people focused on negative emotions. Gratitude can also improve sleep. University of Manchester researchers found those who regularly focused on gratitude got the best quality sleep and slept longer. It's because when you go to bed feeling thankful for what's in your life, you're less likely to toss and turn with worry. Gratitude helps shift your focus from things that may be causing stress, like work and bills, to things that bring you joy. And don't miss this, surprisingly, expressing gratitude can help you exercise more often. According to the Journal of Personality and Social Psychology, people who keep gratitude journals report fewer health complaints, they spent more time exercising, and had fewer symptoms of physical illness. So what is the best way to practice gratitude? Researchers at the Wharton School say, whenever you start to feel stressed, stop. Simply ask yourself, what can I feel grateful for right now, this minute?
1: Intelligence for your life.
0: Coming up, if you exercise while wearing earbuds, did you know you're at risk for a potentially serious ear infection? It's called cardio ear, and it can trigger everything from pain to hearing loss if you're not careful. So in a moment, I'll share easy strategies from an ear, nose, and throat specialist to help you work out without getting cardio ear.

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3: 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Crowley raised property taxes in Milwaukee County.
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1: Today brings a chance of rain with about half an inch expected. Isolated thunderstorms possible. A high of 74 and west winds near 10. The rain clears overnight, leaving mostly cloudy skies with late lows near 51. Tomorrow turns partly cloudy with highs in the low 70s. Then showers return tomorrow night, as lows fall to the upper 50s. Thursday, we still can't rule out showers, highs in the mid-70s, lows in the mid-50s overnight.

0: All right, intelligent people, I want to tell you about a condition that can strike anybody who exercises while listening to music, and I do a lot of this. It's called cardio ear. If you work out and sweat while wearing earbuds, you could be at risk. So cardio ear is similar to swimmer's ear, but it's when sweat collects in your ear canal and within 24 hours can cause an infection. Ear, nose, and throat specialist Dr. Eugene Chio says, when sweat gets trapped in our ear, it creates the perfect moist environment for bacteria to thrive. How do you know if you have cardio ear? It'll be a painful throbbing with a discharge, and it's not just gross, it's dangerous. It could rupture your eardrum. Hello. So give your earbuds a rest at least once a week. Go old school with over-the-ear headphones if you have to. And if you feel sweat build up in your ears, put a couple of drops of rubbing alcohol, a couple of drops in each ear, or dry them out with a hairdryer set on low heat for a minute.
1: IFYL. Intelligence for your life.

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1: The Federal Reserve is holding its two-day policy meeting with an interest rate decision expected tomorrow. The Fed is widely expected to raise rates by a quarter percentage point for the first time in over 3 years. This comes as inflation remains above the central bank's 2% target. FBI Director Kesh Patel says 10 of the world's most wanted criminals have been captured under his leadership. He told the Senate Judiciary Committee today during its annual FBI oversight hearing that crime is down and the agency has avoided major security incidents at events like the World Cup. He also defended charges to FBI hiring criteria that allow some offenders to be considered for employment. The Kennedy Center Board has voted to shutter the Performing Arts Center doors. In a draft resolution, the board said the center will be closed for 2 years. They cited a dire financial situation and issues to the building's structure. It comes after a judge blocked the Kennedy Center from putting President Trump's name back on the building. The pain at the pump is increasing for Americans.
2: AAA says the national average for regular gas today is $4.32 a gallon, up 17 cents from last week and $1.15 higher than a year ago at this time. Traders on the prediction market, Kalshi, says there's an over 70% chance the average will surpass $4.60 by the end of 2026. AAA also reports record high diesel prices, which has directly driven up inflation. Experts say the increases are being driven by economic uncertainty created by the Iran war.
1: Kentucky Governor Andy Beshear is reacting to Senator Mitch McConnell's return to the Senate floor.
3: He's taken a good step, and listen, for his health, we're glad he's back. He'll now need to show he's able to participate on a daily basis to represent Kentuckians. But certainly, he showed up yesterday, he answered a couple of questions, and he took a vote.
1: Yesterday, the 84-year-old McConnell made his first public appearance on Capitol Hill since he was hospitalized in June after falling at his home. Beshear has been a vocal critic of McConnell's lack of transparency regarding his health and absence from the Senate. The Democratic governor had demanded that McConnell provide proof that he can serve or resign. I'm Chris Caraggio.
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3: Today brings a chance of rain with about half an inch expected, isolated thunderstorms possible, a high of 74 and west winds near 10. The rain clears overnight, leaving mostly cloudy skies with late lows near 51. Tomorrow turns partly cloudy with highs in the low 70s, then showers return tomorrow night as lows fall to the upper 50s. Thursday, we still can't rule out showers, highs in the mid 70s, lows in the mid 50s overnight.

0: Okay, so here's a quick tip. You've met somebody you like, all right? You've exchanged phone numbers. You're texting. Go ahead and add a winky face emoji to your messages or even a kiss. According to the Singles in America survey, those are the two top emojis used by both genders when flirting on their phones. They shouldn't replace actual sentences or phone calls, but when used sparingly, they're an effective way to flirt, according to the experts. It's the winky face emoji or the kiss emoji.
1: Online at intelligencefearlife.com.

never could talk into this time.

Right, we're going to talk about prenups for a moment because things are changing, apparently. It used to be if somebody wanted a prenuptial agreement for a marriage, it meant A, they were wealthy and trying to protect their assets, or B, they didn't have much confidence in the relationship lasting. But today, it turns out half of adults surveyed for a Harris poll said they're opening to signing a prenup. Why? People are getting married later in life, so they often have property, money, businesses, or debt to consider before marrying. With a prenup, if you break up, you're not saddled with any debt accumulated by your spouse prior to the marriage. And prenups can also protect spouses in many cases from debt incurring during the marriage if one spouse should pass away, including medical debt or the debt from a business. And millennials are so into prenups that two millennial women started an online platform, HelloPrenup.com. It charges a flat fee of $600 for creating prenups. It's projected to do 25 times more prenups this year than just 2 years ago. And just by having a prenup, lawyers say they found that many couples feel they're sending a message to each other that they're trying to protect each other from financial disaster in the event of divorce or death. I'm pretty sure that's not the message it always sends, but I get what you're saying.

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1: Today brings a chance of rain with about half an inch expected, isolated thunderstorms possible, a high of 74 and west winds near 10. The rain clears overnight, leaving mostly cloudy skies with late lows near 51. Tomorrow turns partly cloudy with highs in the low 70s, then showers return tomorrow night as lows fall to the upper 50s. Thursday we still can't rule out showers, highs in the mid 70s, lows in the mid 50s overnight.

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0: Okay, gentlemen, it's time for us all to be seen as more confident, powerful, and successful. We're going to need a razor and some clippers. We have to shave our heads. This is according to research from the University of Pennsylvania. Study participants were asked to rate a bunch of photographs of men, and there were two shots of each man, one with a full head of hair, one with receding hairline or a bald spot. The other picture showed a Photoshop version where they looked bald. The result: participants rated the men with a full head of hair the most attractive, and the men considered the weakest and least attractive were those with bald spots or a receding hairline. But get this, the bald men, they were rated stronger, more powerful, even more intelligent than all the other guys, even the men with all their hair. The bald men were described as, quote, dominance, confidence, influential. This backs up a previous study of more than 20,000 men by psychologist Dr. Ronald Hens. He found that bald men are considered wiser and more intelligent than men with hair, because baldness, like wisdom, tends to come with age. The researchers believe this is partly because shaved heads have been linked to stereotypically masculine professions, police, firefighter, military. Plus, people think it takes a ton of confidence for a man to choose to be bald.
1: IFYL, the intelligence for your life.

0: This is W247CY Baraboo and WRDB Reedsburg.
1: President Trump claims the assassination attempt in July of 2024 was a Democrat plot against him. In a Truth Social post today, he said Biden's FBI didn't do what they should have with respect to the lunatic who shot me in Butler, PA. Trump went on to say new info was just found, adding, "This was all a Democrat plot to get me out of the election that failed." FBI Director Kesh Patel told a Senate hearing today there's no evidence the shooter was working with others. AG Todd Blanche says President Trump has every right to criticize Supreme Court justices. This after the high court today shot down Trump's appeal to restrict mail-in voting. The president took to social media saying the conservative justices who opposed him were not the people that he interviewed.
2: I wasn't at the interviews that he participated in during the last administration when he selected these folks to be on the Supreme Court. He has every right, and indeed he should communicate his concerns with the Supreme Court whenever he has them.
1: Blanche added that the Justice Department will abide by the mail-in voting decision. The Kennedy Center Board has voted to close the Iconic Center for Performing Arts. They cited a dire financial situation and issues to the building's structure. It comes after a judge blocked the Kennedy Center from putting President Trump's name back on the building without Congress's blessing. L.A. County District Attorney Nathan Hochman said prosecutors will not seek the death penalty against Nick Reiner, who's charged with killing his parents, filmmaker Rob Reiner and Michelle Reiner. At a news conference this morning, Hochman said the decision came after including the views of the victims and the impact a death penalty case could have on surviving family members.
3: Mitigation factors were certainly considered, as well as the aggravating factors, and we've reached our decision.
1: Despite taking the death penalty off the table, prosecutors are still pursuing first-degree murder charges with special circumstances. If convicted, Reiner could face life in prison without the possibility of parole. He's pleaded not guilty in the case, which stems from the killings of his parents at their Los Angeles home in December. I'm Chris Caraggio.
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0: States.
1: That's Democrat David Crowley's plan. Crowley and the Democrats seem more interested in raising taxes to fund fraud than fight fraud. Crowley raised property taxes in Milwaukee County.
0: Crowley recommends increasing the property tax levy.
1: David Crowley even wants to expand the fraud-ridden state Medicaid program.
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9: Today brings a chance of rain with about half an inch expected, isolated thunderstorms possible, a high of 74 and west winds near 10. The rain clears overnight, leaving mostly cloudy skies with late lows near 51. Tomorrow turns partly cloudy with highs in the low 70s, then showers return tomorrow night as lows fall to the upper 50s. Thursday we still can't rule out showers, highs in the mid 70s, lows in the mid 50s overnight.

the latest trend. It's called soft socializing. I'm John Tesh with Intelligence for Your Life, proving that people really want real-life connections with other humans. Soft socializing is basically when people meet up around activities once considered solitary or so-called grandma hobbies. We're talking things like playing chess, bird watching, even reading in silence together. The live event marketplace Eventbrite says, quote, soft socializing experiences have taken off. Trivia nights have seen a rise of more than 400%, followed by Mahjong gatherings at 235%, and bird watching meetups have risen more than 130%. Other categories include plant swaps, Pilates socials, and pottery and craft circles. Plant swaps.

0: There's a new trend in finding love as well. There are so-called meet cute events, which are settings meant to spark romantic connection over shared interests, like trivia meet cutes, PowerPoint presentation meet cutes, and crafting meet cutes.
1: Intelligence for Your Life with John Tesh.
0: All right, coming up, is your diet helping you avoid Alzheimer's disease? A new study in the journal Neurology offers some new clues on the connection between our food choices and brain health. I'll tell you what works best next.

0: Get ready for a dose of intelligence for your health. And do you eat a wide variety of foods on a regular basis? If so, you're less likely to develop dementia and Alzheimer's disease. It's according to a study in the journal Neurology. It tracked the diets of older adults. And to put it simply, those who ate the most diverse diets with the greatest variety of foods, they had the lowest risk for developing dementia and Alzheimer's. It's a big statement. So, for example, the study participants who were diagnosed with dementia during the study had limited diets and ate more highly processed meats like bacon and sausage and lots of starchy foods like white bread and French fries and snack foods. But when researchers looked at the study participants with no signs of dementia, they found that those with the healthiest brains ate the widest variety of colorful fruits and vegetables, plus a variety of different nuts and seafood. And they topped their meals with a variety of herbs and spices. Power in the variety. In other words, food variety really is the spice of life, but it's also great for optimal brain health.
1: Now that's intelligence for your life.
0: And coming up, gentlemen, great news if you're among the 1 in 3 North American males carrying a little extra weight around their belly. A new survey by the gym chain Planet Fitness makes it clear you don't need to spend hours at the gym anymore perfecting your washboard abs. I'll explain why next.

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6: Today's mostly cloudy with highs close to 70 and west winds at 10. Tonight's day is mainly cloudy with lows near 53. Clouds turn variable tomorrow with highs back in the low 70s. A stray shower is possible tomorrow night with lows near 59. Thursday brings mostly cloudy skies with highs near 74. Friday, rain arrives about half an inch expected, temperatures in the upper 60s and winds shifting to the east at 10.

0: Alrighty, this just in. Gentlemen, you don't need to spend hours at the gym perfecting your washboard abs, because it turns out women overwhelmingly prefer the dad bod. This is according to the Planet Fitness gym chain. They conducted a survey to find out which male body type women prefer. The result? 7 out of 10 women are more attracted to the dad bod than to washboard abs. Good news for the 37% of North American males between the ages of 20 and 54 who do indeed admit to having, quote, dad bods. The survey also concluded that more than 3 out of 4 women believe that guys with dad bods are the most comfortable and confident in their own skin.
1: IFYL. Intelligence for your life.

0: 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Reedsburg, Dells, Baraboo.
1: President Trump claims a Democratic plot was behind his assassination attempt in July of 2024. Today in a Truth Social post, Trump said new info was just found, adding, "This was all a Democrat plot to get me out of the election that failed." Attorney General Todd Blanche said the new information involves an FBI investigation. FBI Director Kesh Patel told a Senate hearing today there's no evidence the shooter was working with others. The Kennedy Center Board has voted to shutter the Performing Arts Center's doors. Wendy Swanson has more.
2: In a draft resolution, the board said the center will be closed for 2 years. They cited a dire financial situation and issues to the building's structure. It comes after a judge blocked the Kennedy Center from putting President Trump's name back on the building. Judge Christopher Cooper wrote, "Defendants cannot install memorials for President Trump or anyone or anything else at the Kennedy Center without Congress's blessing."
1: Wall Street is closing lower ahead of the Federal Reserve's decision on interest rates. Stocks dropped as the 10-year Treasury yield hit a nearly 20-year high and crude oil prices topped $108 a barrel. The Fed is widely expected to hike rates by a quarter percentage point in an effort to cool inflation. At the closing bell, the Dow Jones fell 328 points to 52,093. The S&P 500 lost 34 points, and the Nasdaq dropped 204 points. The U.S. military says it has deployed weapons into space. Matt Mattinson has more.
3: Air Force Secretary Troy Mink said Monday that the U.S. has on-orbit space control weapons that are capable of defending American forces. He added that they continue to ensure they remain ready to meet the challenges of evolving threats. This is the first public acknowledgement of such capabilities in orbit. Mink did not go into detail on the specifics of the weapons. It's also unclear when the weapons were put into orbit. This comes as U.S. military officials have warned about countries like Russia and China developing and testing offensive space capabilities.
1: I'm Chris Caraggio.
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5: 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Crowley raised property taxes in Milwaukee County.
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17: Today's mostly cloudy with highs close to 70 and west winds at 10. Tonight's day is mainly cloudy with lows near 53. Clouds turn variable tomorrow with highs back in the low 70s. A stray shower is possible tomorrow night with lows near 59. Thursday brings mostly cloudy skies with highs near 74. Friday, rain arrives about half an inch expected, temperatures in the upper 60s and winds shifting to the east at 10.

0: My intelligent friends, next time you're having a mental block, I want you to do this. 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It uses just enough cognitive energy so your mind won't start wandering in other directions. You'll be more focused, and you'll get over your mental block, and you'll have a clean house, too.
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2: Analyst says the return of whole milk to school is going to help boost dairy demand. I'm Erin Anderson with the Brownfield Dairy Update. A dairy market analyst says expanded school milk options this fall could help boost long-term demand. Sarah Youngman with AgMarket.net says more than 30 million children participate in the national school lunch program each year.
3: I think that can really affect our demand going forward. It might not be immediate as schools are trying to figure out what the children are going to choose and adjust those orders.
2: The Whole Milk for Healthy Kids Act, signed into law earlier this year, allows schools to offer whole and 2% milk alongside traditional skim and low-fat options for the first time since 2012. She tells Brownfield, continuing to find new uses for dairy will be critical as farmers increase production.
3: We've still got a lot of milk, but if there is a supply issue anywhere, not just here in the United States, it can make some really big fireworks. Now that we've entered these new markets, the demand is what is going to cause us to have a picture long term.
2: Youngman says logistics and operational timing could influence how fast schools adjust to the new requirements. Cash dairy prices were mixed Monday to start the week at the Chicago Mercantile Exchange. Dry weight was unchanged at 76. No sales were reported. 40-pound cheese blocks were down 4 to 142. Four sales were reported, ranging from 142 to 143. Cheese barrels were down 2.25 to 144. No sales were reported. Butter was unchanged at 137. No sales were reported. Non-fat dry milk was up 2.5 to 199.5. Three sales were reported, ranging from 199 to 199.5. I'm Erin Anderson with the Brownfield Dairy Update.
0: 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Milwaukee Brewers Baseball and Miller Lite.
4: Time for the book report here on RDB from the Reedsburg Public Library. It's Anne Howe, and just kind of getting out of the doldrums, the cool and rainy weather we've had the last couple of days.
5: Exactly, and our fall programs are in full swing.
4: Good.
5: New middle school and high school programs happening on Monday evenings at 6 o'clock, so check the calendar for which day is middle school and which day is high school.
4: Mm-hmm.
5: And then on Tuesdays, our Story Seekers and Time Travelers and Lego Club happens for the elementary age kiddos. So check our calendar for that, too, to see which one fits your kid based on their age. Tomorrow, we have our Bird City program. Bob and Mary Vethi are coming, and they're talking about the Niseta Wildlife Refuge and all of the various bird wildlife that you find there that call that space home.
4: Cool. And author Carolyn Dahlman coming in on Sunday, right?
5: Yes, Carolyn Dahlman is coming to talk about the powder plants, specifically focusing on how the farmers were moved out of that space and all of the lasting effects afterward.
4: Mm-hmm. Great. We recently wrapped up another successful book sale last week.
5: We did, yep. And I want to say thank you to everybody who donated items, donated their time to set it up, to run it, to clean it up, and to come and browse the book sale. There were a lot of things that were there on Thursday, and by the time we got to the end of it on Sunday, there wasn't a lot. So that's really good. I hope everybody found their treasures.
4: That's the whole point, right?
5: It is entirely.
4: Raised a good number of dollars for the Friends of the Library.
5: Yep, and good number of money went to the Friends for various program support that they're doing. One of those examples is that they are sponsoring the film festival that we're holding at the end of the month.
4: Great.
5: So... super exciting.
4: And if you want more information on being a friend, a meeting coming up next week?
5: Yep, on next Wednesday, the 23rd at 6 p.m., we're having a Friends of the Library membership meeting. So you don't have to be a member to come. Come and just check it out. And

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3: Today's mostly cloudy with highs close to 70 and west winds at 10. Tonight's day is mainly cloudy with lows near 53. Clouds turn variable tomorrow with highs back in the low 70s. A stray shower is possible tomorrow night with lows near 59. Thursday brings mostly cloudy skies with highs near 74. Friday, rain arrives about half an inch expected, temperatures in the upper 60s, and winds shifting to the east at 10.

0: Here's that new relationship term we wanted to hip you to. It's called micro-cheating. Not full-blown cheating. There may never even be a kiss involved, but it is a red flag that things aren't right in your relationship, and real cheating could be coming if you don't act quickly. So, we're going to define micro-cheating. It's when a significant other does small things that make it obvious they have an interest in somebody else. So if your partner has a close friendship with somebody at work, and they share intimate details about their lives, confide in them about your relationship, text at all hours. Why is that micro-cheating? Because they're treating them like they would a significant other. Here's another example of this micro-cheating. If you've noticed your significant other checking somebody else's Facebook feed a little too much or liking all their Instagram pictures, that's a red flag. Of course, there's a chance you've been micro-cheating or are being micro-cheated on and haven't even realized it. The telltale sign: getting a weird feeling about the way you or your partner interacts with somebody. If you do anything and think, my significant other would be ticked off if they knew I did this, don't do it. And if you need to approach your partner about micro-cheating, try not to be accusatory. Experts say something like, your relationship with Sheila is making me uncomfortable. I'd like to talk to you about it and tell you how I'm feeling. If you don't nip micro-cheating in the bud, relationship experts say it can easily become the gateway to real cheating.
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4: 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Wisconsin Dells, the team champ. Olivia Hilgeman shot a 44. 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On the volleyball floor, Mauston a 3-1 winner over Fall River. Jalen Hines with 21 digs. Sophia Drummond 19 assists. Caroline Marion with 15 kills. Boys soccer, Portage Poinette trimmed by Sparta 2-1. The Portage Poinette tally coming from Isaiah Carmano Dowd. Week 5 of the high school football season coming up this weekend, the halfway point of the regular season. In the Mississippi Valley Conference, a pair of unbeatens as Reedsburg hosts Holman. Baraboo will be at Onalaska. Also Sparta at Toma, La Crosse Logan at La Crosse Central. In the South Central Conference, Wisconsin Dells 2-0 in league play. They'll host Ripon. Mauston also at 2-0. They'll visit Berlin. It's Adams Friendship at Waupun, Nakusa at Wautoma. In the Capital Conference, Portage travels to Edgerton, Lodi at home with Lake Mills, Columbus at Lakeside Lutheran, Jefferson at East Troy. 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In eight-man football in the Ridge and Valley Conference, Winnewalk Center is slated to host Wisconsin Heights. 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

0: Alrighty, get ready for the latest armpit intel. These are some great hacks that will ensure that you always present yourself fresh as a daisy, no matter where you are. First, dermatologist Lauren Plock is a spokesperson for the American Academy of Dermatology. She recommends applying antiperspirant at night. She says it's best to apply when you're not perspiring, which is at night. It gives your sweat glands more time to absorb the product. And then in the shower, Dr. Plock says, use your acne face wash on your armpits too. Sweat itself doesn't smell. The smell comes from the sweat mixing with the bacteria on your skin. But the antibacterial agents in acne face wash that reduce bacteria to cut down on pimples can reduce the bacteria under your arms too. So if you use a face wash that contains benzoyl peroxide, try washing with it too. And if you don't have time for a shower, dab some hand sanitizer under your arms. That could be a quick fix to kill the bacteria that causes odor. But if you've recently shaved or waxed your underarms, skip it. It'll burn like crazy.
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3: I don't want maybe as much conversation. 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
3: 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I didn't pay that much attention, frankly. 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